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2: 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Strength training has been shown to provide similar improvements in depression as antidepressant medication. 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It is most likely a combination of the two and is a significant benefit admitting to a regular strength training program. And if you've missed any installments, they're all available to listen again at erawashsound.com.
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Yeah, running down a dream. 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If you thought rock was all racket and noise, then do try listening to The Rock Show, only here on Erewash Sound every Tuesday between 7 and 9.

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2: 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Because exercise also regulates your body's internal clock, which is responsible for waking and sleep cycles, you will also find you will fall asleep more quickly, sleep more deeply, awaken less often, and sleep longer. As with depression, sleep benefits as a result of regular exercise, such as strength training, are comparable to treatment with medication but without the side effects. As exercise also has an energizing effect, be careful not to take part in vigorous exercise too close to bedtime.
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4: From the Sky News Centre at 7, Russia has launched a major overnight attack on cities across Ukraine, killing at least 10 people and injuring around 100 others. The strikes were carried out on the capital Kyiv, Dnipro and Kharkiv. Sir Starmer will chair a meeting of his cabinet this morning after yesterday's release of WhatsApps and emails revealed splits and tensions within Labour. They show Lord Mandelson last summer described Number 10 as beleaguered and bereft, and Work and Pensions Secretary Pat McFadden had criticism of backbenchers. Our political correspondent Ali Fortescue's in Westminster.
5: When he said, every meeting I have is who can we tax in order to pay benefits to others, they're asking the wrong questions. I think that out of everything we've seen is the comment that is going to absolutely haunt this government.
4: Donald Trump's reportedly called Israeli Prime Minister Benjamin Netanyahu crazy in a phone call between both leaders. The US president's insisted Israel and Hezbollah have agreed to stop fighting, though Mr. Netanyahu has indicated attacks on southern Lebanon will not stop. Campaigners and politicians are warning a major upgrade of the national grid risks leaving the UK vulnerable. They're worried the physical security of energy infrastructure lacks protection from drone strikes. Alicia Kearns is the Tory MP in Rutland. She says the government's not taking the concerns seriously.
6: We all know now that energy infrastructure is part of war, and it's the ease of attacking places like substations with pylons. You could take out a substation and the whole area, hundreds of thousands of houses, hospitals, traffic lights, all go dark, and it could take a year to get it fixed.
4: Ministers insist energy reliance and security is their top priority. Strikes by London Underground workers are expected to cause widespread travel disruption. Members of the RMT union are walking out for 24 hours today and on Thursday. And fewer people believe going to university is worth the time and money than 20 years ago. Confidence in its value has slumped as people struggle to find jobs. That's the latest. I'm Imani Rana.
7: And from Aerowash Sound, I'm Ian Perry. Police officers in Long Eaton have issued an appeal after numerous incidents of criminal damage and cars being keyed. Residents of George Avenue and Lansdowne Grove are being asked to check any CCTV footage between 9:30pm on Friday the 29th and 5am on Saturday the 30th of May. During these hours, one or more offenders damaged cars on both streets. Officers have already made numerous inquiries and have spoken to most residents. Call 101 with any information. Aerowash residents travelling for a night out in Derby are set to benefit from new measures to improve public safety in a part of the city where a man was fatally stabbed. New measures are being considered for the Cheapside area around St Werburgh's Churchyard, one of Derby's busiest nighttime hotspots, especially at weekends. Efforts to improve visibility and a strong commitment to tackle violence against women and girls are part of plans by Derby City Council. More public protection officers have been recruited and CCTV coverage has also been improved. In Aerowash Sound Sport, reigning Derbyshire Premier League cricket champions Otbrooke & Borrowash Cricket Club enjoyed a morale boosting 55-run home win over Chesterfield on Saturday to climb one place to ninth after seven games, having lost four so far. But despite scoring 241 all out, Sandiacre Town lost by 69 runs at home to Ticknell. In Division 1, Ilkeston Rutland won by 82 runs at Riddings. Sawley were beaten by 60 runs at home to Tutbury. And in South Notts Division B action, Long Eaton were beaten by 8 wickets at home to Hoveringham. There's more news online at aerowashsound.com.
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7: After a cloudy and wet night, rain persistent and heavy at times, early conditions breaking, allowing some bright or sunny spells, but also scattered showers, again heavy at times, with thunder and hail possible. After an overnight low of 12 Celsius, a daytime high of 20 Celsius, and the pollen will be low.
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1: It's 4 minutes past seven. A very good morning to you and welcome along. It is a Tuesday. It's the 2nd of June. There was a two in there. It's the 2nd of June. It's me, Paul Stacey, with the Errorwash Sound Breakfast Show. Already carried away. It's going to be a good show today, isn't it? I hope you're doing fine and well this morning. It is a cloudy, drizzly start to the day today. However, it is mild. It's 15 degrees Celsius here at Errorwash Sound HQ in Cotmoney. Lots to come on today's show then. As it's a Tuesday, we've got my quiz all about numbers, vital statistics. Today then, we're talking about having a picky tea today, a chance to get involved before 8. Let's start the show with Frankie Goes to Hollywood.
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Frankie Goes to Hollywood and Relax, getting us underway for a Tuesday morning. It's the 2nd of June, and it's me, Paul Stacey, with the Erewash Sound Breakfast Show. Hope you're doing fine and well this morning. Grey start of the day today, drizzle around as well, more rain in the forecast. However, it is mild. You know what? Shorts and t-shirt is exactly where I am this morning, and I'm not regretting it. 15 degrees Celsius here at Erewash Sound HQ in Cotmoney. But I do hope you're well. Hope you had a great day yesterday for your Monday, whatever it was you were getting up to. For me then, busy day getting back into the normal yesterday then here at Erewash Sound HQ, working on some very exciting stuff behind the scenes at the Erewash Sound Academy yesterday. So I was working with Jeff yesterday morning, some very exciting stuff. There'll be some news to come about that. Can't wait to share it with you as these plans develop. But that was really good yesterday during the day. And I just keep the suspense going, that's what I do. And then obviously lots going off as well throughout the afternoon. Didn't manage to get out for a walk then until I got back home to Longeaton in the evening. And you know what that means, don't you? It meant that I had to go out in the rain yesterday. It's fine. I need fresh air and exercise at some point in midday. And if it's raining, raining it is. It's just that really kind of like odd dilemma that you have. When it's warm like it is that you put a jacket on, you're too warm. You don't put a jacket on, you get soaked through. It's just like, which do you go for? And I know you could say you could go with an umbrella, but I can't find my umbrella at the moment. So between the two, it's like wearing a jacket that makes me too hot or I get wet. I went with a jacket that got me too hot. That was my approach for yesterday. But still nice to get out nonetheless. But I hope you had a lovely day yesterday, whatever it was you were getting up to. And of course, you can drop me a line. Let me know what you've been up to, what you've got planned. 88440 is my text number. Start your message with the word Erewash. You'll also find me at Erewash Sound on the socials. So what have we got on today's show? Well, as it's a Tuesday, we've got my quiz all about numbers, vital statistics, where today then we're having a picky tea. Yeah, because it's a bit warm at the moment. We're having a picky tea, a chance to get involved in our teaser all before 8 o'clock today on the show. Also as well, we've got our retro chart. That's back to 1994 for our number 4 single, After 9. Before 8 today, another play of my record of the week. The new one from the script, we played that for the first time yesterday morning. And of course, we've got all the latest news, sport and travel updates to get you on your way this morning. So first check the roads and the trains after this from Alex Warren. This is Fever Dream on the Erewash Sound Breakfast Show.

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0: It's 14 minutes past seven, time for our first check of the travel news this morning. Nottingham Road in Ilkeston. There are roadworks and temporary lights near to the Gallows Inn, already starting to cause some queuing traffic heading out of the town centre from Cavendish Road. Other than that, though, so far this morning, things are looking pretty good on the roads and on the rails. Trains on time out of Long Eaton and Ilkeston stations in the next hour. That is what I have for the moment. If you can update me, any issues I'm not reporting, 88 440 is my text number. 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More travel news to come in around about half an hour's time. Now on Erewash Sound, this is Mariah Carey and Fantasy.

0: That is Mariah Carey and Fantasy on Erewash Sound. It's a Tuesday morning. It's me, Paul, with you. And as it's a Tuesday, it's the return of my quiz all about numbers. Vital statistics. Where today, then, well, you know, in the hot weather, we don't know what we want for tea, so we're going to have a picky tea, aren't we? A chance to get involved in our teaser. We'll do that for you before 8 o'clock today on the show. Before 7:30, we'll take a look at what's making the front pages of this morning's newspapers right after music from Chic plays on the way for you next.
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It's Chic and Good Times on Erewash Sound. Music from Mr. Mister to come in just a moment. First though, 25 past seven, and a look at what's making the front pages of this morning's newspapers. Starting today with the Metro, that reports documents reveal how Lord Mandelson made his case to the then Foreign Secretary David Lammy for the US ambassador role on what the paper calls a day of severe embarrassment for Sir Keir Starmer. While preparing to take up the UK's most high-profile diplomatic posting, The Guardian reports Mandelson received security briefings and was in contact with the head of MI6 before full vetting was complete. The Eye claims the files reveal how the Prime Minister's authority crumbled, with some key allies said to have quickly lost faith in his ability to lead government. The Daily Telegraph highlights messages from Pat McFadden in which he complains about Labour backbenchers focusing too much on who we can tax to fund welfare. The Daily Express describes those messages as an extraordinary confession about Labour MPs' demands. The same story for The Sun, which brands Labour the Welfare Party. The Daily Mirror says the files reveal Mandelson's extraordinary treachery and further undermine Sir Keir Starmer's position as Prime Minister. The Daily Mail says the files expose toxic infighting at the heart of Labour. Elsewhere this morning, the Financial Times leads with the US tech firm Anthropic filing for a potential $1 trillion stock market flotation. And the Daily Star says former England manager Kevin Keegan is delighted his cancer doctor is a Liverpool fan. That is how things are looking on the front pages of this morning's papers. As ever, if you've got any thoughts, any comments this morning, you can drop me an email via the website over at erewashsound.com. On the way after 7:30, we'll recap the morning's main national news headlines and your sports stories too. First though, we're back to the 80s with Mr. Mister. It's Kiri on Erewash Sound.

0: It's Mr. Mister on Erewash Sound. I'd just like to say a very good morning to the team at Bolter Electrical Limited on Heathfield Avenue in Ilkeston. Now, Bolter Electrical are a member of the Erewash Sound 100 Club Business Directory. 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It is a Tuesday morning. It's me, Paul, with you. Still to come, we'll check the travel news in the next 15 minutes. And music from George Ezra plays for you next.
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0: The latest news headlines at 7:32. 11 people have been killed and more than 50 injured in a series of overnight Russian drone and missile attacks across Ukraine. Kiev's mayor says children are among those in hospital, while strikes also took place in Dnipro and Kharkiv. Sir Keir Starmer will face his ministers later after the Peter Mandelson files revealed divisions within Labour. Yesterday's tranche included a message from the former ambassador, who said Number 10 was beleaguered and bereft. It's been reported Benjamin Netanyahu was called crazy by Donald Trump during a tense and sweary phone call. The US president claims Israel and Hezbollah have agreed to cease attacks on each other in Lebanon. Commuters in London are being warned of delays as tube drivers walk out for 24 hours in a row over working patterns. A second day of industrial action by members of the RMT union will also take place on Thursday. And a year after being called a Weatherspoons Whitney by host Jack Whitehall at the Brit Awards, Becky Hill has hit back. The comedian is said to be the subject of Daddy's Range Rover, one of the songs on her new album.
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3: England's World Cup footballers have arrived in Miami for their first training session on US soil after flying in from Birmingham. The Florida forecast is for thundery showers, high humidity and temperatures in the 30s. Head coach Thomas Tuchel admits adjusting to the heat of an American summer is going to be a test.
4: Not our biggest enemy, but it is not to our advantage after a long and very demanding season to our players, and we're not used to be in this kind of heat and humidity. So, yeah, a lot of challenges in this World Cup. The heat is one of them.
3: New WhatsApp messages shown in the league arbitration panel's report in Southampton show how the club planned to spy on their championship rivals. They pleaded guilty to the charges and were thrown out of the playoffs. The messages revealed the spying was driven from the top, with a junior analyst saying he had no option but to carry it out. Serena Williams is set to make a stunning comeback to tennis at the age of 44. The 23-time Grand Slam champion will play doubles at Queen's Club next week, her first competitive match since the US Open in 2022. Her return had been expected after the American re-entered the sport's anti-doping program. The Athletic's tennis correspondent Charlie Eccleshare believes she'll try for singles at Wimbledon.
5: You wouldn't go through all the whereabouts or the practice just for doubles, with all due respect. Like, she, if she's doing all this, she wants to test herself. She wants to go the whole way and play singles. Now, that's not yet been confirmed, but that's absolutely the expectation.
3: Arina Sabalenka continued the defence of her French Open title with a straight sets win in Paris. The world number one beat Naomi Osaka in the first all-female evening match at the Grand Slam since 2023. In the men's draw, there were victories for Felix Auger-Aliassime, Matteo Berrettini and Flavio Cabali. And England complete their preparations for the Women's T20 World Cup tonight. They face India in a series decider in Somerset, with three-match contests level at one apiece.
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0: or 8 today. Also as well, we'll take a look what's happening on your doorstep around the local area. I've got my record of the week from The Script, music from The Light, and a check of the latest travel news on the way next.
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0: 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Right then, my record of the week from the script to come in a moment.
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0: It's 7:46, an update to the travel news. Nottingham Road in Ilkeston, there are roadworks and temporary lights near to the Gallows Inn. It's causing queuing traffic heading out of the town centre from White Lion Square down towards the Gallows Inn. And there's delays on Chalons Way as well, heading up towards White Lion Square. Heavy traffic out of Ilkeston once again this morning. That's due to roadworks and temporary lights on Nottingham Road. The A610 heading Nottingham bound, there's congestion out to the M1 at junction 26. On the M1 southbound, there is one lane closed around junction 23A. That's for vehicle recovery and congestion around that area whilst that is ongoing. Bostock's Lane in Long Eaton, there's queues up to the M1 and A52 Island. Rushy Lane in Sandy Acre, there are delays heading down towards the M1 and A52. And Town Street in Sandy Acre looking very busy with queues up to the crossroads with Derby Road. On the rails, trains departing on time out of Long Eaton and Ilkeston stations in the next hour. That is what I have for the moment. If you can update me, any issues I'm not reporting, 88440 is my text number. Start your message with the word Erewash or you can pick up the phone 0115 930 3450 as long as it is safe and legal to do so. More travel news to come in around about half an hour's time. Now on Erewash Sound, this is my record of the week this week from the script. It's called Man in the Arena. If I

0: ahead of new album The User's Guide to Being Human. The single was inspired by American President Roosevelt's speech that celebrated those who dare to step into the arena, embracing risk and failure while others watch from the sidelines. That then is my record of the week. It's new from The Script. It's called Man in the Arena. It's available to download and to stream now. And as my record of the week, I'll play it again for you on tomorrow's Erewash Sound Breakfast Show. Music from Maxi Priest to come very shortly, Thursday 7:52, and a look at what's happening on your doorstep in and around the local area. And over on Twitter, Scargill School in West Hallam, their PTFA has been celebrating one of their students, Arlo, who has been taking on their Challenge 26 by doing 26 minutes of litter picking around the village and helping to make a difference to the community. So that's all to help raise money for new school playground equipment. Well done to Arlo then, doing 26 minutes of litter picking as part of their Challenge 26 at Scargill School in West Hallam. Over on Facebook, the South East Derbyshire Music Centre, they've been in touch with us to share that young musicians from across the area are being invited to take part in a special Strings Day this Saturday. It takes place at Kirkhallam Community Academy, and the event is open to anyone who plays a violin, viola, cello, double bass or harp, and offers the chance to perform as part of a large ensemble alongside other young musicians. There's two sessions available, one for beginners up to grade 3 from 9 until half 10, and another for more advanced players from grade 4 and above between 11 and 12:30. It's led by experienced tutors and visiting professionals. Yeah, you know what? Of all the words for me to stumble over, professional has to be the one, doesn't it? The days help to build confidence, develop musical skills, and most importantly, have fun making music together. You can find out more information by visiting the South East Derbyshire Music Centre website, but that is the Strings Day taking place this Saturday at the Kirkhallam Community Academy, all being organised by South East Derbyshire Music Centre. Details about that and lots more local events on the What's On pages of our website over at erewashsound.com. For your Tuesday morning, time now for my quiz all about numbers. It's what I like to call vital statistics, and no matter what the question is that I set for you, the answer will always be a number. That way you can have a good old guess, and we'll see just how close you can get on this morning's teaser. And on vital statistics, I reckon us Brits have mastered a buffet. Now, you might call it a beige buffet, but cobs, sausage rolls and quiche are blooming lovely, whether it's the middle of summer or the middle of winter. Although I'll be honest, I do like a bit of salad to go with mine. I like beige in colour, what can I say? And as it gets warmer, if you can't be bothered to fire up the barbecue, why not just get some bits and bobs out the fridge and share yourself a picky tea in the garden? And on that note, I want to know today, what percentage of Brits reckon sharing a picky tapas style tea is perfect in the hot weather? You know what, I don't think we've done this for ages. I mean, other than having like a buffet when people come round, I've not done this for ages. What percentage of Brits reckon sharing a picky tapas style tea is perfect in the hot weather? Is that what you're doing? Let me know this morning. 88 440 on the text. Start your message with the word Erewash, or you can get in touch on WhatsApp. Send me a message to 0115 930 3450. On vital statistics, what percentage of Brits reckon sharing a picky tapas style tea is perfect in the hot weather? You can mind the olives for me, it's alright. You can get in touch on the socials at Erewash Sound, Facebook and Instagram at Erewash Sound. On vital statistics, what percentage of Brits reckon sharing a picky tapas style tea is perfect in the hot weather?
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0: Maxi Priest and Wild World on the Erewash Sound Breakfast Show. It is a Tuesday morning with me, Paul, and right now we're playing my quiz all about numbers, vital statistics. I want to know today then, what percentage of Brits reckon sharing a picky tapas-style tea is perfect in the hot weather? Keep your thoughts coming in this morning at Erewash Sound on the socials, Facebook and Instagram. I'll recap all the ways you can get involved very shortly. We'll get a check of the latest travel news in the next 15 minutes. Still very busy across Ilkeston due to roadworks on Nottingham Road. We'll get you all the very latest after the news and sport headlines at 8 o'clock.
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3: From the Sky News Centre at 8. A major Russian overnight attack on Ukraine has killed at least 11 people and injured dozens of others. Coordinated strikes took place across the country. There are fears some people remain trapped under rubble of two damaged apartment blocks in the capital, Kyiv. Our security and defence editor, Deborah Haynes, says Russian forces seem to be under significant pressure.
4: There's a big sort of research institute that was saying for the first time since 2023, Russia is losing ground that it's capturing more than it's able to gain. And so, unable to make gains on the battle, Russia does seem to be striking civilian targets as well.
3: Sir Keir Starmer will face his ministers later after the Peter Mandelson files revealed divisions within Labour. The police asked some exchanges to be withheld because of an ongoing investigation, while disappearing WhatsApp messages also weren't included. The former peer also refused to hand over information on his personal phone. Dame Emily Thornberry chairs the Foreign Affairs Committee.
5: I want to know how he got the job. And I haven't had those, and they're the important things. It's like, what did the vetting mean? In order to get round the vetting, what did people agree to do, or did they not? Or did they just decide to look the other way?
3: It's being reported Benjamin Netanyahu was called crazy by Donald Trump during a tense and sweary phone call. The US president claims Israel and Hezbollah have agreed to cease attacks on each other in Lebanon. Commuters in London are being warned of delays as tube drivers walk out for 24 hours in a row over working patterns. A second day of industrial action by members of the RMT union will also take place on Thursday. Elsewhere, there's been a rise in the number of people being turned down NHS funding for their care after reassessment, despite no change in the criteria for entitlement. The King's Fund called the numbers deeply concerning. And a year after being called a Wetherspoons Whitney by host Jack Whitehall at the Brit Awards, Becky Hill has hit back. The comedian said to be the subject of a song on her new album. That's the latest. I'm Imani Rana.
6: And to Erewash Sound, I'm Ian Perry. Police officers in Long Eaton have issued an appeal after numerous incidents of criminal damage and cars being keyed. Residents of George Avenue and Lansdowne Grove are being asked to check any CCTV footage between 9:30pm on Friday the 29th and 5am on Saturday the 30th of May. During these hours, one or more offenders damaged cars on both streets. Officers have already made numerous inquiries and have spoken to most residents. Call 101 with any information. Erewash residents travelling for a night out in Derby are set to benefit from new measures to improve public safety in a part of the city where a man was fatally stabbed. New measures are being considered for the Cheapside area around St Werburgh's Churchyard, one of Derby's busiest nighttime hotspots, especially at weekends. Efforts to improve visibility and a strong commitment to tackle violence against women and girls are part of plans by Derby City Council. More public protection officers have been recruited and CCTV coverage has also been improved. In Erewash Sound Sport, reigning Derbyshire Premier League cricket champions Otbrookham Borough Cricket Club enjoyed a morale-boosting 55-run home win over Chesterfield on Saturday to climb one place to ninth after seven games, having lost four so far. But despite scoring 241 all-out, Sandiacre Town lost by 69 runs at home to Ticknell. In Division 1, Ilkeston Rutland won by 82 runs at Riddings. Sawley were beaten by 60 runs at home to Tutbury. And in South Notts Division B action, Long Eaton were beaten by 8 wickets at home to Hoveringham. There's more news online at erewashsound.com.
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6: After a cloudy and wet night, rain persistent and heavy at times, early conditions breaking, allowing some bright or sunny spells, but also scattered showers, again heavy at times, with thunder and hail possible. After an overnight low of 12 Celsius, a daytime high of 20 Celsius, and the pollen will be low.
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0: It's 4 minutes past eight. A very good morning to you and welcome along. It's a Tuesday. It's the 2nd of June and it's me, Paul Stacey, with the Erewash Sound Breakfast Show. Hope you're doing fine and well this morning. There is some rain around. I can hear it on the roof early. Yeah, definitely showers around this morning. It is mild though. It's 15 degrees Celsius right now over in Kirkallen. Lots to come on today's show. Our retro chart is back to 1994 after nine. Right now though, we're playing Vital Statistics, where I want to know what percentage of Brits reckon sharing a picky tapas-style tea is perfect in the hot weather. Get your thoughts coming in. I'll give you a full recap. We'll get the travel news as well after we start with Ray.
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On the app, on your smart speaker, just ask it to play Erewash Sound. It is a Tuesday morning. It's me, Paul, here on the Erewash Sound Breakfast Show. Travel-wise this morning, then, delays heading out of Ilkeston. It's due to roadworks around the Gallows Inn on Nottingham Road. Long delays leaving the town centre. We'll get you fully up to date in the travel news in just a moment. Music too to come from Genesis. Before that, though, it's time for a recap. 9 minutes past eight for your Tuesday morning. Time for a recap on my quiz all about numbers. It's what I like to call vital statistics. And no matter what the question is that I set for you, the answer will always be a number. That way you can have a good old guess. And we'll see just how close you can get on this morning's teaser. And on vital statistics, I reckon us Brits have mastered a buffet. I mean, you might call it a beige buffet. But cobs, cut sausage rolls and quiche, they are blooming lovely. Whatever the weather is, whether that's summer or middle of winter. Although, you know what, if I'm going to make mine posh, I like a bit of salad to go with mine, if I'm honest. And as it gets warmer, if you can't be bothered to fire up the barbecue, why not get some bits and bobs out of the fridge and share a picky tea in the garden? Yeah, the Spanish call it tapas. What do you reckon then this morning? What percentage of Brits reckon sharing a picky tapas-style tea is perfect in the hot weather? Are you a good sharer? Do you like that kind of thing? What percentage of Brits reckon sharing a picky tapas style tea is perfect in the hot weather? Let me know this morning on the socials at Erewash Sound. I'm on Facebook and Instagram at Erewash Sound. On vital statistics, what percentage of Brits reckon sharing a picky tapas style tea is perfect in the hot weather? You can, of course, drop me a text, 88440. Start your message with the word Erewash, or on WhatsApp you can send me a message to 0115 930 3450. On vital statistics, what percentage of Brits reckon sharing a picky tapas style tea is perfect in the hot weather? I know what you're thinking, Paul, it's raining this morning. Why are we talking about that? Well, it's still warm, you know. We are definitely in the more summery weather. It's just British summery weather. You know how it goes. Right then, we'll get the latest travel news after Genesis Invisible Touch on Erewash Sound.

0: That is Genesis and Invisible Touch on Erewash Sound right there. Music from the Mamas and the Papas to come in just a moment.
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0: It's 14 minutes past 8, an update to the travel news. On the motorway, the M1 southbound traffic is very heavy and very slow moving from junction 25 down to 23A. On the A50, there is queuing traffic from the services as you head past Sawley out towards the M1 at junction 24A. Nottingham Road in Ilkeston, there are roadworks and temporary lights near to the Gallows Inn. That's causing queuing traffic leaving the town centre from White Lion Square heading down towards the Gallows In. Stanton Road in Ilkeston, traffic is slow out of the town centre from White Lion Square down to Little Hallam Hill, and Ladywood Road in Kirkhallam, queue starting to build at Little Hallam Hill as you make your way into Ilkeston. The A610 heading Nottingham bound, there's congestion out to the M1 at junction 26. Bostocks Lane in Long Eaton, queuing traffic up to the M1 and A52 Island. Traffic's heavy along Petersham Road back to the Wilsthorpe Island. Rushy Lane in Sandiacre, there are delays heading down towards the M1 and A52. Town Street in Sandiacre remains very busy with queues up to the crossroads with Derby Road. And Tamworth Road through Sawley is very slow as you head from Wilne Road towards the railway station. On the rails at Long Eaton, the 901 EMR service to Sheffield Field. That has been cancelled. Other trains, though, are on time. Trains on time out of Ilkeston Station in the next hour. That is what I have for the moment. If you can update me, 88440 is my text number. Start your message with the word Erewash, or you can pick up the phone, 01159303450, as long as it is safe and legal to do so. More travel news to come in half an hour's time. Keep your thoughts coming in on vital statistics. You can do that on the socials at Erewash Sound. One final recap on your radio to come after music from the Mamas and the Papas. It's California Dreaming on Erewash Sound.

0: It's the Mamas and the Papas on Erewash Sound. 19 minutes past 8 for your Tuesday morning. We are playing my quiz all about numbers. Vital statistics. Thank you for all of your thoughts and comments this morning. We've got John in Beeston getting in touch. He says, any weather for him? He says, you sort it and he'll take care of it. Good to know, John. Sally Woodcock says, sounds lovely as long as there's no olives. You know what, Sally? I can give olives a miss as well. You know, when they're there, people go, oh, look, olives. I just go, oh, okay. I'll have one or two and that's it. I'm about done. Whilst Becky Hill says, you haven't seen how quickly her husband eats. She said she'd still be hungry, lol. Like you said, you've got to be good at sharing, haven't you, to make this work? Because if you're not sharing, then someone's going to go hungry. What are we talking about this morning? Well, we are talking about tapas, or at least we're going to have our British take on it. We'll have a picky tea. I want to know then this morning, what percentage of Brits reckon sharing a picky tapas style tea is perfect in the hot weather? Final chance to get involved on this morning's teaser. 88440 is my text number. Start your message with the word Erewash. Or go and leave me a comment on the socials. I am at Erewash Sound. On vital statistics, what percentage of Brits reckon sharing a picky tapas-style tea is perfect in the hot weather? I'll get you the answer and Savage Garden up next.
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0: 24 minutes past 8 for your Tuesday morning. Time to round up today's teaser on vital statistics. I wanted to know today, what percentage of Brits reckon sharing a picky tapas-style tea is perfect in the hot weather? Thank you for all of your thoughts and suggestions this morning. John Smith says 50%. Becky Hill says 20%. She says you haven't seen how quickly her husband eats. She said she would still be hungry. Keith Horner says it sounds yummy to him, goes for 60%. Ali Price says yes, love picky bits, goes for 55%. Natalie Harper says picky tea is good in any weather, goes for 45%. Sally Woodcock says sounds lovely as long as there's no olives, goes for 74%. Melissa Jane says 100%. Samantha Walters Mabbott says tapas style or picky bits would go for 78%. Emily Whitehead says, oh, not sure on the word tapas, but a picky tea for sure goes for 60%. John in Beeston says any weather for him. He says you sort it and he'll take care of it. Goes for 66%. Mrs. Spondon Interloper says why wouldn't you when it's hot? It's an easy meal to do and tried with 57%. Oliver doesn't think it'll catch on unless it's all pizza, so goes low with 22%. And Ted says tapas is just a picnic at a table or at a bar with a foreign name, so guesses at 40%. Thank you very much for all of your thoughts and suggestions this morning. I can tell you that the answer is 32%. Yes, see, at least some of us are not sure about it then. 32% of Brits say that sharing tapas-style food is perfect when it's too hot to put the oven on, according to a survey for World Foods brand Unearthed. Well done to Ted then, our closest guest this morning, just 8% away with a guess of 40%. So we'll see what we're having for our picky tea then, what we learned from the survey in just a moment, after Savage Garden with To The Moon And Back.

Savage Garden to the moon and back on the Erewash Sound Breakfast Show. 8:30 for a Tuesday morning. Thank you for getting involved on our teaser all this morning on Vital Statistics, where we learned today then that basically only a third of us, 32% of Brits, say that sharing a tapas-style food is perfect when it's too hot to put the oven on, according to a survey for World Foods brand Unearthed. So seemingly lots of others are just going for, well, traditional meals that we don't have to share then, I'm guessing. Well done to Ted, though, our closest guest this morning, 8% away with a guess of 40%. Well done to you. Thank you as well to Oliver, the Spondon Interlopers, John, Emma, Samantha, Melissa, Sally, Natalie, Ali, Keith, Becky and John, all for getting involved on this morning's teaser. As well as did we learn this morning, well, 22% of us reckon it's an easy way to impress your guests. So, yeah, if you've got people coming round, doing a picky tapas style tea apparently will impress people. Although, if you're trying to impress people, seemingly simple sandwiches, cocktail sausages and crisps are outdated, according to many respondents. I disagree. Beige wins every time in my house, I'm telling you. Apparently, our top five buffet bits. Number five is chorizo. Now, obviously not going to work for vegetarian, but that's the spicy sausage. Number four is hummus. Now, I do have to agree, hummus is definitely winning when it comes to having things to dip in. Number three is breadsticks. Nice to see a classic one hasn't gone away. Number two is flatbreads, but the one that really worries me, the number one top five of the buffet bits to have on your picky style tea is olives. I just don't get olives at all. I don't know what it is. Sophisticated people love olives. I get it. You know when you're in a bar and they bring you out a little bowl of olives as like a little treat? I'm just thinking, where's the nuts? Where's the cashew nuts or the pea nuts or whatever? Is this like olives? You see, my other half wins in this situation, because once I've had one or two, he can finish off the rest of them. So, you know, someone wins in the situation, it's not me. But olives, apparently, our number one picky bit, according to the survey. Thank you for getting involved with your thoughts this morning. Another chance to get involved on Vital Statistics. We'll do that for you on Thursday's show once again, just before 8 o'clock. News and sport headlines to come in just a moment after music from Jessie J now. This is Domino on Erewash Sound.

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0: 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A body has been recovered in the search for an 11-year-old boy who went missing in a river in South Yorkshire. Mackenzie Swift was seen getting into the River Don near Mexborough on Saturday evening, but was not seen getting out. Russia has carried out one of the largest attacks since the war began, with 11 people killed and about 100 injured overnight. Moscow's defense ministry claims the assault was in response to terrorist attacks. Keir Starmer will chair a cabinet meeting later after a huge number of documents were released yesterday regarding Peter Mandelson's appointment as US ambassador. Criticisms of the Prime Minister's leadership were exposed in the files, as well as rifts within the government. 6 in 10 adults fear they can't spot fake nicotine products as tougher laws come into force. New research has found confusion over which vapes, nicotine pouches, and cigarettes are legitimate. And there's a new Taylor Swift song on the way, written for the upcoming Toy Story 5 film. Her new original song, I Knew It, I Knew You, will be released on Friday.
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3: England's World Cup footballers have arrived in Miami for their first training session on US soil after flying in from Birmingham. The Florida forecast is for thundery showers, high humidity and temperatures in the 30s. Head coach Thomas Tuchel admits adjusting to the heat of an American summer is going to be a test.
4: Not our biggest enemy, but it is not to our advantage after a long and very demanding season to our players, and we're not used to be in this kind of heat and humidity. So yeah, a lot of challenges in this World Cup. The heat is one of them.
3: New WhatsApp messages shown in the league arbitration panel's report in Southampton show how the club planned to spy on their championship rivals. They pleaded guilty to the charges and were thrown out of the playoffs. The messages revealed the spying was driven from the top, with a junior analyst saying he had no option but to carry it out. Serena Williams is set to make a stunning comeback to tennis at the age of 44. The 23-time Grand Slam champion will play doubles at Queen's Club next week, her first competitive match since the US Open in 2022. Her return had been expected after the American re-entered the sport's anti-doping program. The Athletic's tennis correspondent Charlie Eccles-Share believes she'll try for singles at Wimbledon.
5: You wouldn't go through all the whereabouts or the practice just for doubles, with all due respect. Like, she, if she's doing all this, she wants to test herself. She wants to go the whole way and play singles. Now, that's not yet been confirmed, but that's absolutely the expectation.
3: Arina Sabalenka continued the defence of her French Open title with a straight sets win in Paris. The world number one beat Naomi Osaka in the first all-female evening match at the Grand Slam since 2023. In the men's draw, there were victories for Felix Auger-Aliassime, Matteo Berrettini and Flavio Cabali. And England complete their preparations for the Women's T20 World Cup tonight. They face India in a series decider in Somerset, with three-match contests level at one apiece.

0: 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I'd just like to say a very good morning to the team at Curves Gym for Women on Allsworth Road in Ilkeston. 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It is a Tuesday morning. It's me, Paul, with you until Emma Duffy takes over with your happy half hour, putting a smile onto your face, getting your workday morning firmly underway. But before we wrap up on today's show, after nine, our retro chart takes us back to 1994 as we get you our number four single on the countdown. Before nine, we'll get a check of the latest travel news, what's happening on the roads and the trains, and the new single from Take That plays on the way for you next.
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0: That is the latest single from Take That, You're a Superstar on Erewash Sound. I've got the calls to play in a moment.
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0: It's 8:49, an update to the travel news. On the A50, there is queue in traffic from the services as you head past Sawley and out to the M1 at 24A. Tamworth Road in Sawley remains slow moving from around Wilne Road as you head down towards the railway station. Derby Road in Long Eaton, there's heavy traffic from the Wilsthorpe Island as you head towards the Green at the town centre. Town Street in Sandyacre, still long queues up to the crossroads with Derby Road. Nottingham Road in Ilkeston, it's easing a little, however, roadworks and temporary lights near to the Gallows Inn still causing queuing traffic heading out of the town centre. Busy from Cavendish Road down towards the Gallows Inn due to those roadworks, Nottingham Road in Ilkeston. And Ladywood Road in Kirkhallam, there are queues at Little Hallam Hill as you make your way into Ilkeston. On the rails at Long Eaton, the 901 EMR service to Sheffield, that has been cancelled. Other trains, though, are on time in the next hour. Trains on time out of Ilkeston Railway Station in the next hour as well. That is what I have for the moment. If you can update me, 88440 is my text number. Start your message with the word Erewash, or you can pick up the phone, 0115 930 3450, as long as it's safe and legal to do so. 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
0: We'll take a look what's happening out around the local area there. 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

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Right then, music from T-Rex to come in just a moment. First though, 8:54 and a look at what's happening around the local area. And if you're looking for something a little different this weekend, one of our 100 club members, Ilkeston's Creative Hive, they're hosting another of their popular craft fairs this Sunday, taking place at Trowell Parish Hall from 1 until 4 in the afternoon. The event features a wide range of local makers and small businesses, with stalls including Teddy Tales, Dawn Till Dusk Alchemy, Chili's Craft Goodies and many more. There'll also be refreshments available from Bumblebee's Bakes, including their much-loved blondies. There's free parking, free entry and the venue is fully accessible. So a great opportunity to support local creatives, pick up a unique gift or simply enjoy a browse and a chat. So for more information, head to the What's On pages of erewashsound.com. All the details are there. And if you do go along, don't forget to let them know that Erewash Sound sent you along. Everyone who puts their events on, they like to know how you heard about it. If you heard about it here, just say so. You go there, say, I heard it on Erewash Sound. That's all good then. That's Ilkeston Creative Hive, their craft fair this coming Sunday over at Trowell Parish Hall. To the news at 9 now, T-Rex. This is 20th Century Boy.

0: T-Rex, 20th Century Boy. Love music, love Erewash. It is a Tuesday morning. It's me, Paul, with you on the Erewash Sound Breakfast Show, 103.5 and 96.8 FM. 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Great to have you along. It's me, Paul, with you until Emma Duffy takes over with your happy half hour, putting a smile onto your face, getting your workday morning firmly underway. Don't forget, though, if you want to drop me a line this morning, you can find me on the socials. I'm there at Erewash Sound, or you can drop me a text, 88440, starting your message with the word Erewash. Still to come, then, our retro chart is back to June of 1994 for our number four single. The latest travel news as well, all after the headlines at 9 o'clock.
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4: From the Sky News Centre at 9, a body has been recovered in the search for an 11-year-old boy who went missing in a river in South Yorkshire. Mackenzie Swift was seen getting into the River Don near Mexborough on Saturday evening, but was not seen getting out. Reform leader Nigel Farage says people should respond with pure cold rage over the treatment of murder victim Henry Nowak. The student was stabbed in Southampton in December but died in handcuffs after the Sikh man who attacked him claimed to have been racially abused. Mr. Farage claims it's anti-white prejudice.
5: This is wrong. All the values and standards of living in a free country where everybody is judged equally before the law have been trashed and thrown away.
4: Vikram Digwa was jailed for life yesterday. Sir Keir Starmer will chair a cabinet meeting later after yesterday's release of the Peter Mandelson files revealed divisions in his party. The documents show an exchange between the former US ambassador and the now Work and Pensions Secretary over increasing taxes to pay for benefits. Pat McFadden said his colleagues were asking the wrong questions. Cabinet Office Minister Nick Thomas-Simon says he's focused on bringing the welfare bill down.
6: For him, it isn't a debate about benefits, level of benefits. It's a debate about opportunity. I think that Pat has been very consistent in that his focus is about giving people opportunity. Benefits obviously have to be at an appropriate level.
4: Russia has carried out one of the largest attacks since the war began, with 11 people killed and about 100 injured overnight. Moscow's defense ministry claims the assault was in response to terrorist attacks. 6 in 10 adults fear they can't spot fake nicotine products as tougher laws come into force. New research has found confusion over which products are legitimate. And there's a new Taylor Swift song on the way. Her original track, I Knew It, I Knew You, has been written for the upcoming Toy Story 5 film. That's the latest. I'm Imani Rana.
7: And from Erewash Sound, I'm Ian Perry. Police officers in Long Eaton have issued an appeal after numerous incidents of criminal damage and cars being keyed. Residents of George Avenue and Lansdowne Grove are being asked to check any CCTV footage between 9:30pm on Friday the 29th and 5am on Saturday the 30th of May. During these hours, one or more offenders damaged cars on both streets. Officers have already made numerous inquiries and have spoken to most residents. Call 101 with any information. Erewash residents travelling for a night out in Derby are set to benefit from new measures to improve public safety in a part of the city where a man was fatally stabbed. New measures are being considered for the Cheapside area around St Werburgh's Churchyard, one of Derby's busiest nighttime hotspots, especially at weekends. Efforts to improve visibility and a strong commitment to tackle violence against women and girls are part of plans by Derby City Council. More public protection officers have been recruited and CCTV coverage has also been improved. In Erewash Sound Sport, reigning Derbyshire Premier League cricket champions Otbrook and Borrowash Cricket Club enjoyed a morale-boosting 55-run home win over Chesterfield on Saturday to climb one place to ninth after seven games, having lost four so far. But despite scoring 241 all-out, Sandiacre Town lost by 69 runs at home to Ticknell. In Division 1, Ilkeston Rutland won by 82 runs at Riddings. Sawley were beaten by 60 runs at home to Tutbury. And in South Notts Division B action, Long Eaton were beaten by 8 wickets at home to Hoveringham. There's more news online at erewashsound.com.
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7: After a cloudy and wet night, rain persistent and heavy at times, early conditions breaking, allowing some bright or sunny spells, but also scattered showers, again heavy at times, with thunder and hail possible. After an overnight low of 12 Celsius, a daytime high of 20 Celsius, and the pollen will be low.
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0: It's 4 minutes past nine. A very good morning to you and welcome along. It is the final half an hour of the Erewash Sound Breakfast Show, but it's your Tuesday, the 2nd of June. It's me, Paul Stacey, with you through until 9:30. That is when Emma Duff is here with your happy half hour, putting a smile onto your face, getting your workday morning firmly underway. Gordon Slaney is with you through the morning and into the afternoon from 10. That is on daytime with Jason's Pharmacy. Kirsty Corbett's got your afternoon show sorted from 1 today, and Lee Everest is here for Erewash Sound Drive with your travel news between 4 and 7. Our final check of the travel news in just a moment after our retro chart is back to 94.
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It's 9:05 on the Erewash Sound Breakfast Show. It's where we count down the chart from this week, but not from this year. And all this week, we are heading back to June of 1994. Years ago this week, your top 10 was looking something like this. At 10, Reel to Reel featuring Mad Stuntman and Like to Move It. At 9, Bitty McLean and Dedicated to the One I Love. And at 8, Manchester United and Come On You Reds. At 7, Clubhouse with Light My Fire. And just missing out on the play this week at 6, it was Erasure and Always. Those songs missing out on the play because we started our retro chart yesterday at 5. It was a new entry for Stiltskin with Inside. As we continue our retro chart back to June of 1994, 32 years ago this week, we had a faller at number 4, down 2 places from last week's 2. At 4, this is the Crash Test Dummies and

0: A Canadian band, as far as I'm aware, very much a one-hit wonder. Yeah, it's just lots of M's, basically, the title of that song. Crash Test Dummies. Down two places from last week's two to number four on our retro chart, back to June of 1994. So then, where do we go for our number three single? We do continue our retro chart back 32 years ago this week, just after nine on tomorrow's Erewash Sound Breakfast Show.
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0: It's 11 minutes past nine, time for our final check of the travel news this morning. On the A50, there is still queuing traffic from around the services. Very slow moving as you head past Sawley out to the M1 at junction 24A. Tamworth Road in Sawley, that also remains slow moving as you head from Wilne Road down towards the railway station. Derby Road in Long Eaton, there's heavy traffic from the Wilsthorpe Island as you head towards the Green in the town centre. And Nottingham Road in Ilkeston, there are roadworks and temporary lights near to the Gallows Inn. That's continuing to cause some queues out of the town centre. Very busy Cavendish Road down towards the Gallows Inn, heading out of Ilkeston. On the rails, trains departing on time out of Long Eaton and Ilkeston stations in the next hour. That is what I have for you this morning. There is more travel news throughout the day on our website. Just head to the travel pages of erewashsound.com for all the very latest. And keeping you posted throughout the afternoon, it is Lee Everest on Erewash Sound Drive with your travel news between 4 and 7. Before we go on the Erewash Sound Breakfast Show, music now from Jackie Wilson. 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

0: Jackie Wilson on the Erewash Sound Breakfast Show with Specsavers Ilkeston, caring for your ears. Book your hearing assessment today with the team in store or call 0115 946 0450. That pretty much brings the show to a close. Thank you very much for your company on the show today. It's been great to have you along. It is me, Paul, then, back with you tomorrow morning from 7. We'll do it all over again. And on tomorrow's show, we'll be talking about the Erewash Voluntary Action Celebration event that's taking place in Longeaton this coming weekend. Kat Russell from Erewash Voluntary Action is my guest on the show. We're finding out more about that after 8 o'clock tomorrow morning. Also, as well, we've got my retro chart. We're back to 1994 to get our number 3 single on the countdown. My record of the week to play from the script. And, of course, all the latest new sport and travel updates to get you on your way tomorrow morning from 7. If you want to drop me a line in the meantime, I would love to hear from you. As always, you can find me on Instagram. I am there at Paul Stacey Show, or you can drop me an email to paul.stacey@erewashsound.com. Whatever it is you're up to today, I hope you have a lovely one. Weather-wise today, then, it's a bit of more of the same, really. Sunshine and showers is pretty much the order of the day today. Hopefully we see more sunshine than showers. That's what I'm hoping for. I am going to be getting out for a run today on my dinner break. That is my plan today, to get some fresh air and exercise. It would be nice if it was sunny rather than rainy, but you know what? I go with the flow. Highs today of around 18 or 19 degrees Celsius. So you know what? It's going to feel warmer than yesterday, and hopefully we see some sunshine to go with it. So hopefully you have a great day, whatever it is you've got in store. Emma is up next then with your happy half hour, putting a smile onto your face from 9:30. But before we wrap up today, I've got music for you to play from Denise Williams and Let's Hear It for the Boy. Oh, a song that I still absolutely love, Somber and Homewrecker, is on the way. And we round off with Oasis and Wonderwall, all before 9:30.
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0: Today's songs you've got coming up on the way. Later today on Erewash Sound, it's Lee Everest on Erewash Sound Drive. He's got your travel news sorted for your way home. That's between 4 and 7. Kirsty Corbett's got your afternoon show. That is from 1 today. Gordon Slaney looks after you through the morning and into the afternoon from 10 on daytime with Jason's Pharmacy. And Emma Duffy is up next for your happy half hour. Enjoy the Tuesday. Hopefully you'll stay dry. I'll see you bright and early tomorrow at 7.
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4: Good morning to you all. Yes, it's Emma here on the Happy Half Hour, 3 till 10. Thanks there to Paul for the breakfast show this morning. He'll be back with you bright and early, as usual, from 7am tomorrow. Got some great music to cheer you up this Tuesday morning from DeBarge and Ella Langley. They're kicking off everything today. This is 5. Keep on moving. Love music, love Erewash.

Disco classic there. That's Rhythm of the Night from DeBarge playing for you here on Aerowash Sounds. Happy half hour. Right, it's competition time. Thanks to our friends at BBC Gardeners World Live and the Good Food Show Summer, we've got two standard adult tickets up for grabs worth £61 for Birmingham NEC on Sunday the 21st of June. 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The competition closes at 12:30 on Sunday the 7th of June, with the winner being drawn in the Lazy Sunday show shortly afterwards, and then the winner will be notified by phone. Get involved now, and the best of luck to you. I've got music on the way for you from the Beach Boys and the Primitives. Don't go anywhere.

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Crash from the Primitives playing for you here on the Happy Half Hour. Almost time for me to go. You have got Gordon. He is in the building. As usual, he's going to be taking you through your Tuesday morning daytime, including the fantastic disco at dinner. Join Gordon for that if you can. And I'll be back tomorrow with another Happy Half Hour from 9:30. Taking us up to the news at 10, though, I've got Maroon 5 for you, This Love. Whatever you're doing this Tuesday, have yourselves a fantastic one, and I'll see you tomorrow.

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4: From the Sky News Centre at 10. Police searching a river in South Yorkshire for a missing 11-year-old boy say they found a body. Mackenzie Swift was last seen getting into the water near Mexborough during hot weather on Saturday. A cabinet minister says footage of a murder victim being handcuffed as he lay dying is absolutely harrowing. Nick Thomas Simon says it's quite right for the police watchdog to investigate the treatment of Henry Nowak. He was arrested because his attacker claimed to have been racially abused.
5: We have to look at the conduct of what happened here and draw the lessons. It is also the case that up and down the country, even I'm sure as we are speaking, there will be police officers running towards danger when others are running in the opposite direction, putting their bodies on the line.
4: Reform UK leader Nigel Farage says people should respond with pure cold rage. Vikram Digwa was jailed for life yesterday. Elsewhere, at least 13 people are dead after Russian strikes, which have reduced buildings in Kyiv and other Ukrainian cities to rubble. Dozens are injured. The Prime Minister is preparing to meet his cabinet a day after documents revealed split in his party. Thousands of pages of emails, texts and WhatsApps relating to Peter Mandelson's appointment as an ambassador were released yesterday. Serena Williams says she's excited to be back after announcing her return to competitive tennis at Queen's Club later this month. The 23-time Grand Slam champion's been granted a wild card for the doubles and is due to make her first appearance on court since the 2022 US Open. World's woman number one, Aryna Sabalenka, says it will give everyone involved in the sport a lift.
6: She has a really cool personality. She's fun and she's a legend, and it's inspiring to see, you know, and I'm actually excited to see her play and probably face her. So it's very cool. It's very good news for tennis.
4: And the owner of Southampton says he's fully behind boss Tonda Eckert, despite the head coach leading a spying operation. His side were expelled from the championship playoffs after admitting snooping on opponents' training sessions. That's the latest. I'm Imani Rana.
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7: After a cloudy and wet night, rain persistent and heavy at times, early conditions breaking, allowing some bright or sunny spells, but also scattered showers, again heavy at times, with thunder and hail possible. After an overnight low of 12 Celsius, a daytime high of 20 Celsius, and the pollen will be low.
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9: Hello there, very good morning to you. It's a little bit grim out there, to say the least, isn't it? Hopefully it should warm up, let's hope so, eh? Many thanks to Emma then. She'll be back tomorrow at 9:30 with the happy half hour. Let's get the show on the road then. We've got Aswad coming up, but first it's our Swedish supergroup, ABBA.
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Aerowash Sound, love music, love Aerowash. That's the Aswad there, and give a little love. Aswad also had a song with Shine. And it is starting to shine through the studio door right now, so it could be getting better today. Let's hope so, eh? Okay, let's have a chat about today's show then. We shall be doing then after 12 o'clock, the disco at dinner. Humorous headline of the day will finish off the show. And I know you think the cheesiest one of them, but I think this one I've got you today is the cheesiest of cheesiest. And I've got a brain teaser for you as well. After 11 o'clock, strange but true facts, which I scour the internet for you. And the wonder of two back-to-back one-hit wonders, round about 11:30. At this hour, then, we'll be talking about the following then. Dog chews with a difference, out of date, mate, and heads everywhere. Two to chill to, round about 10:30, two back-to-back chill-out tunes. Some local events, what's happening from around the borough. And let's get into today's fact of the day, then. The average person swears 80 to 90 times a day. We forget 80% of what we learn every day as well, apparently. Cows, you know those moo-moo things? Well, they've got best friends, apparently. And roughly 27,000 trees. I could not get my head around this, and I double-checked this one. Roughly 27,000 trees are cut down to make toilet paper every day. Freddie Mercury and Paul McCartney used the same piano to record Bohemian Rhapsody and Hey Jude. Summer lasts for 40 years on Neptune with an average temperature of -328 degrees Fahrenheit. Blimey. Honey is the only natural food that is made without destroying any kind of life. And the Roman Empire, that existed for more than 1,000 years, making it one of the longest lasting empires ever recorded. For comparison, the United States is 246 years old. And finally then, crying helps your body release excess stress hormones, which is why you feel better after doing so. There you go, that's today's fact of the day. Got Brooke Coombe on the way with How Can I Tell You, and this is Rihanna, and Don't Stop the Music. Please don't stop the-

0: Coombe there, and how can I tell you? What can tell you is it's nearly 20 past 10. Councillor Greg Maskelyk is the new Mayor of Erewash for 2026 to 2027. The chains were handed over at the Council's annual meeting at Long Eaton Town Hall on Thursday the 21st of May. The new Deputy Mayor is Councillor Linda Burns, who was elected as Councillor for Cotmany in 2023. To closely engage with Erewash residents, Councillor Greg Maskelyk will be holding Meet the Mayor sessions over the remainder of 2026, with the most recent ones then being at the General Havelock at Ilkeston on this coming Saturday, 2 p.m. till 4 p.m. And you can also meet and greet him at the York Chambers in Long Eaton, and the nearest one for that one is Saturday the 11th of July from 2 through till 4. There's various dates and times throughout the year, and we'll go along with those as the year goes along as well. And you can find out more about the Mayor and Deputy Mayor by visiting the new pages, the news pages at erewashsound.com. Heads everywhere then, let's have a chat about this. I caught myself staring into the fridge earlier with absolutely no idea why I opened it, and now a new study says that's basically all of us. Researchers have found we spend nearly half our waking hours not actually thinking about what we're doing. That's so me, that is, obviously. They get more than 2,000 people to download an app that pinged them at random times asking what they were thinking about. Turns out our minds wander at least 30% of the time, even during stuff that's meant to be demanding. One of the scientists was asked about the results and literally zoned out mid-sentence, which kind of proves the point. So yeah, we're all drifting through life like tabs open on a laptop that's about to overheat. It's true though, isn't it? You go miles away, you don't know where you are at all. Stick the kettle on, I've got two Tattoo Toe coming out after the Jacksons.
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That's James Brown there. And he's living in America. Good for him. I'm glad you feel good as well. 2 to 2 is on the way straight after this, and I've called this one Art to Date Me, OK? The average kitchen cupboard is stocked up with 57 items, 13 of which are out of date. Researchers have found that items such as condiments, tinned food, dressings and dips are most likely to be out of date, while herbs and spices, vegetables and stock cubes were also said to be past their use-by date. The study found out-of-date frozen food, pickle and fruit are unnecessary, clogging up the nation's fridges and freezers. But the poll found we would still eat certain items even if we knew they were out of date. Surprisingly, 1 in 5 of us would be willing to eat eggs if they were out of date. Well, I don't think so. I certainly wouldn't eat eggs out of date. Can you remember the salmonella thing and everything else like that? Yeah, I know it all got far-fetched a little bit, didn't it? But no, I wouldn't. A tin of beans or something like a month out of date. I maybe if I'm starving. But no, I certainly wouldn't touch the eggs, no. It's time for 2 to Chill 2 then. Your chance to sit back, have your brew, contemplate your day. We've got Madonna on the way with Crazy For You. And starting off our 2 to Chill 2 today is Boris Gardner. I wanna win.

That's Madonna there, and Crazy For You, finishing off today's 2 to Chill 2. If you were like your Madonna, I've got her again in the next hour with the duet with Sabrina Carpenter, their new single. Very good morning to the team then, John and Levi Allen Plumbing and Heating. They're on Jervis Court in Ilkeston, and they're a member of the Erewhon Sound 100 Club Business Directory. You get mentions for your business too by signing up at erewhonsound.com then. Right, time for me to say a big hello to the gang next door to us here at Erewhon Sound. Yes, the gang being the Cotmany Community Network. It's their lunch club because it's Tuesday, and they're busy as little beavers there, getting the lunches ready today for it. All starts at 12 and it goes through till around about 2ish. The full address is the Vernon Suites, 29 at Vernon Street, DE78PD. Now they've got hot drinks there for you and biscuits and served throughout, and there's a light lunch available at noon. Activities and Wi-Fi is available there as well. You can just pop in for a chat. They're lovely people. Go and see them. Everyone's welcome, and the contact number, if you want any more details on that, is 01159 443 172, 01159 443 172. And for your delight today, I do know what the lunch

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That's a new single from Taylor Swift called Elizabeth Taylor. Don't you ever. Who'd have thought you made a song up about Elizabeth Taylor, eh? There you go. You listen to Morning Daytime on Erewhon Sound with Jason's Pharmacy, proudly serving Long Eaton and Woolerton for NHS and private prescriptions and the Pharmacy First Service. Okay, let's talk a bit this hour. Dog chews with a difference. Dogs can't help chewing on their owner's socks, slippers and sofas, say pet experts. More than 7 in 10 pooches could be suffering from a condition called PICA, or is it PICA, P-I-C-A, which causes an urge to munch non-food items. But a study found only a third of owners have heard of the dangerous compulsion, which can cause vomiting and diarrhea. Any dog, regardless of breed or background, can develop PICA due to factors like boredom, anxiety or a lack of proper enrichment. So yeah, keep your socks and slippers out of reach. I don't know what you can do about your sofas, but there you go. Yeah, keep your eye on your pooches then. Alright, playing this for one of the lovely ladies next door. She's asked me if I can fit it in for her, so yeah, of course I can then. It's a great tune as well. This is Rupert Holmes and Escape, the Pina Colada song. I could do with one. I was

Rupert Holmes there then, Escape, the Pina Colada song. As I said, put it out for one of the twins next door, the Copmanay Community Network. The other one's off today, she's not very well, so get well soon. So I won't say your name, because I'll get it wrong, I'll get it wrong way round. I've got a 50-50 cent, but you know who you are, and I hope you enjoyed your song anyway. Coming up in the next hour then, we've got those strange but true facts for you. Some good ones in there as well. Let's get towards the news then from the Sky News Centre 11 with this one, Top Loader and Dancing in the Moonlight.

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2: From the Sky News Centre at 11. A court heard former SNP chief executive Peter Murrell bought three vehicles with funds embezzled from the party, including a motorhome he drove for just 4 miles. Prosecutors have set out how he created fake invoices to cover his offences. Alan Cameron Casey says much of the money was spent on luxury goods.
3: Umbrellas with a total cost of £1,990.50. Two salt and pepper grinders from Lalique, costing £2,618.16. A robotic lawnmower, including installation for his home address, costing £3,070.
2: The ex-husband of former First Minister Nicola Sturgeon will be sentenced later this month. A senior Tory claims unconscious bias training for officers is highly problematic following the police response to the murder of Henry Nowak in Southampton in December.
4: The things that policemen and women have to do every day are things that ordinary people would quake to do. The last thing we should be doing is giving them all sorts of additional nonsensical training. Keep people safe, make sure that victims are protected, make sure that you're going after people who perpetrate crimes.
2: Alex Burghart says everyone needs to be treated equally after footage showed the victim being handcuffed while bleeding to death. His killer, Vikram Digwa, falsely accused Nowak of racial abuse. The Foreign Secretary says Lord Mandelson should never have been appointed as the ambassador to the United States. It's after the release of a huge number of documents relating to the peer's appointment to the role. Meanwhile, Russia has carried out one of the largest attacks since the war began. 16 people have been killed and about 100 injured overnight. There's a warning of widespread travel disruption during strikes by drivers on the London Underground. Members of the RMT union are walking out today and on Thursday. And Southampton manager Tonda Ecker says he takes full responsibility after they were kicked out of the Championship playoffs for spying on opponents. Owner Dragan Solak has backed the German. That's the latest. I'm Imani Rana.
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5: After a cloudy and wet night, rain persistent and heavy at times, early conditions breaking, allowing some bright or sunny spells, but also scattered showers, again heavy at times, with thunder and hail possible. After an overnight low of 12 Celsius, a daytime high of 20 Celsius, and the pollen will be low.
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That's You Don't Even Know Me, yeah. By the Dutch DJ and music writer Armin van Helden. Very famous for wearing shorts on stage, no matter the weather, if it's outside or inside, he always wore shorts. Speaking of shorts, by the way, led me nicely to this. I meant to tell you about this earlier. As you may or may not know, I don't know if I've mentioned it or not, I got on holiday on Friday, and I ordered some, well, my other half did, ordered some shorts off one of those well-known selling sites, begins with V and ends with TID. Okay. Brand new with tags, by the way. New with tags. they're only £2. 3/4 length shorts. Okay. Brand new, like I say. Opened up. Do you know what? They're amazing. £2. And what amazed me even more, guess what shop they was originally sold in? CNA. Are they still going? I don't even know. CNA. There you go. Right then. This hour then, we'll be talking about the following. That Takes the Biscuit. Phone obsessed. Are you phone obsessed? Mm. To Boldly Go. You might think you know where you're going with that one. Pushing the Right Buttons. I've got The Wonder of Two back-to-back one-hit wonders for you, 1:30. Some more stuff that's happening in and around our lovely borough of Erewash. And here's today's Strange But True Stories. Applying lemon juice onto freckles fades them and can even make them disappear, apparently. A scorpion can hold its breath for 1 week. The world's strongest beer contains 32% alcohol and is called Tactical Nuclear Penguin. I'll try one of them if I find one on holiday. Pushing your tongue against the roof of your mouth will cure you of brain freeze. Never heard of that one. Give that a try next time I get it. Crocodiles, they have an average lifespan of 70 to 100 years. And a feral child is a human who has been raised by animals. A few of them. There have been more than 100 documented cases of this so far. Mowgli springs to mind. The left side of the human face appears better looking and more attractive than the right. Cats spend nearly a third of their waking hours cleaning themselves. They're always at it, aren't they? Vampire bats are the only only mammals in the world that live entirely on blood. And finally then, every month, approximately 9 out of 10 American children visit a McDonald's restaurant. You don't say. Pet Shop Boys on the way, and this is Madonna and Sabrina.

They really did produce some good tunes, didn't they? The Pet Shop Boys there. And Suburbia, it's nearly 20 minutes past 11. Good morning. Gordon here with you. You're through till 1 this afternoon. Okay, lunching together then. This is brought to you by Everyone Eats, and it takes place on the third Saturday of the month, and it's held at the Flamsteed Centre, which you'll find on Albert Street in Ilkeston. They provide a free two-course meal with tea and coffee. They have a quiz, and they have a game of bingo too as well. So, yeah, if you want to go there, you need to book your place. So give this number a call, 07923620395. That's 07923620395. Everyone Eats, lunching together then. Pushing the right buttons then. Have you had a new car recently? Okay, and you don't know what does what in it. Millions of drivers have no idea what their car's buttons do, a study claims. More than half of us have no idea what many of the buttons and switches in our car do, in fact. And 45% have accidentally pushed the wrong button while driving, ending up doing things like engaging reverse gear instead of drive mode. Other issues include struggling to find fog lights and mistakenly putting full headlights on in daylight, a poll has found. And one in five I put their windscreen wipers on instead of indicating. Here's the top 10 then. At the top then, finding the fog light button. Number 2, finding the lever to open the bonnet. Yeah, that can be anywhere nowadays, can't it? Resetting the clock. Well, I don't bother. I just leave it 6 months and then it's right again. Putting wipers on instead of indicating. I think we've all done that, haven't we? Using cruise control. Never bother with that. Accidentally putting lights on full beam. Then comes connecting your phone. You need an A-level nowadays to connect your phone to a car. Give me a break. Come on. And unlocking doors from inside, finding the rear wiper switch. Well, that's don't. And finally then, forgetting which side the fuel cap is on when pulling in at pumps. Now then, there's a top tip on this, and I didn't know this till the other day. Next time you get in your car, look at your fuel gauge and you'll see the little fuel, the fuel pump like, yeah, okay? There's an arrow pointing to it, either one side of it or one side of it, okay? So if it's pointing to the fuel pump from the left, it means your cap's on the left-hand side. How clever and ingenious is that? Michael Jackson's On The Way with Black or White. And Let Fly, It's All About You, plays next here on Erewhon Sound.

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I've got the Wonder of Two on the way for you. This is why I play you two back-to-back one-hit wonders. First, though, just talk about this one. To boldly go, then. A lot of bold blokes have basically said shaving their heads was the best decision they ever made. Apparently, loads of them spent ages stressing about losing their hair, only to shave it all off and suddenly feel like a new person. There's even a thing called Bold Fest happening in Soho with free head shaves, DJs and free beer for anyone ready to say goodbye to the last three surviving hairs hanging on for dear life. Sign me up for that. And honestly, fair enough. No dodgy barbers, no windy day panic, no finding mysterious hairs in the sink every morning. One guy behind the event said the fear of going bold is way worse than actually being bold, which makes sense. Once it's gone, it's gone. No more pretending your fringe can cover half the planet. Yeah, what's the point? Get a comb over now. Get it off. It ain't going to come back, is it? So there you go. Okay. Right, it's now time for this. This is the Wonder of Two, then. Two back-to-back one-hit wonders. If we had success in other countries, but just over here they've had the one hit, then. We've got Opus coming up with Life is Life, and this is the Vapors, and they are turning Japanese. The Wonder of Two.

0: Life is life.
1: That's Opus there, and Life is Life. Finishing off today's The Wonder of Turn, before that, The Vapors Turning Japanese. Both great songs, unfortunately, only one-hit wonders over here in the UK then. Do that again tomorrow around about half past 11. Very good morning to the team at The Hub, A Place to Meet Limited, there on South Street in Ilkeston, and they're a member of the Eriwasan 100 Club Business Directory. Get mentions for your business too by signing up at eriwasan.com. The Long Eaton and District Talking newspaper, the group produces a fortnightly audio newspaper, and it's packed with news and information plus articles from well-known magazines. They record them onto memory sticks that are sent out free of charge to anyone who is blind or partially sighted within the area. Ilkeston in the north, Castle Donington in the south, Burrowash in the west, and Beeston in the east. A simple memory stick player is given free to every listener as well. If you know anyone who might benefit from the service, contact Martin Sykes. His number is 07970 914930. 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Right, to talk about this, phone obsessed. Are you obsessed with your phone? I've seen this and I thought, I'm going to have to tell everybody about this, because it sort of made me realise as well. I realised the other day that my phone had basically become a clingy pet, because a new study says we check our mobiles an average of 56 times a day. 56. And that's just the average. Some of us are basically refreshing life like it's a full-time job. If you've had a phone since you were 18, that adds up to around 1.3 million checks in an average lifetime. No wonder three quarters of us say we can't relax away from our devices. And you know the funniest bit? The most popular place to switch off is in the bathroom, even though 57% of us admit we're checking our phones on the loo anyway. So we're not switching off, are we? We're just hiding. We're basically scrolling our way through life, even in the one room where no one can disturb us. Well, I've got to admit, I do check my phone in that when I'm in the bathroom. That it beats reading the bleach bottle, doesn't it?

0: you.
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That's Queen there, and you're my best friend. You listen to Morning Daytime on Aerial Sound with Jason's Pharmacy, proudly serving Long Eaton and Woolerton for NHS and private prescriptions, and the Pharmacy First Service, of course, as well. That takes the biscuit then. This is the final talking bit this hour. One in six of us would prefer to scoff our favourite biscuits rather than have a kiss and a cuddle with the other half. A quarter would give up drink, and a third would log off Facebook for a bicky. And most of us eat at least two biscuits a day, and 4 out of 10 are tea or coffee dunkers, a poll has found. Here's the top 5 biscuits then, according to this poll. You might not agree. At the top then is a milk chocolate digestive. Too messy. Number 2 is a hobnob. Yeah, I agree with that one. 3, a Jaffa cake, which is now officially a biscuit, by the way. Yay. And number 4, digestive, a plain digestive. And coming in at number 5, it was shortbread. So there you go. That's your biscuit quota for today then. I just could do with a couple of biscuits as well and a cup of tea. I might sneak out while the news is on and make one for myself. This is The Love Affair. Back to the 60s we go with this one. It's a great tune as well, as you know. I'm sure you agree on that. This is The Love Affair then, like I say, and Everlasting Love.

The Love Affair then, and Everlasting Love. Coming up in the next hour then, I've got a brain teaser for you. You might want to get a pen and a paper, you might not, I'll leave it to your discretion. And we'll see how we get on with that one then after the midday news. Let's get to the news then with this one, Bruce Springsteen and Hungry Heart.

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3: From the Sky News Centre at midday. The court heard former SNP chief executive Peter Murrell spent money embezzled from the party on a motorhome and a robot lawnmower. Prosecutors say he faked invoices to cover his tracks. Alan Cameron KC says the motorhome cost £124,000, was described as a van when the invoices were filed, and was driven just 4 miles.
4: The day after he had ordered the motorhome, the accused purchased from Amazon 3 guides to inspirational journeys around Scotland, England and Wales, and Ireland in a camper van or motorhome.
3: In total, he spent £400,000 on luxury goods. He'll be sentenced later this month. The police watchdogs confirmed investigators will meet the family of murder victim Henry Nowak. They're looking into his treatment by officers who handcuffed him as he lay dying in Southampton in December.
5: What's happened to you, all right?
6: Been stabbed.
5: You've been stabbed? Whereabouts? I don't think you have, mate.
3: The student's attacker falsely accused him of being drunk and launching a racist attack. Vikram Digwa was jailed for at least 21 years yesterday. Police searching a river in South Yorkshire for a missing 11-year-old boy say they found a body. Mackenzie Swift was last seen getting into the water near Mexborough during hot weather on Saturday. The Bank of England says mortgage approvals reached their highest level for more than a year in April. Just under 66,000 house purchases were approved. That's up from the 64,000 recorded in March. The government's committed to a target of cutting the UK's greenhouse gases by 87% on 1990 levels by 2040. The announcement comes as a report shows net zero now underpins around 1 million jobs and generates around £1 billion every year for the economy. The Princess of Wales and King Charles will help Cancer Research UK celebrate their 125th anniversary later. They're attending a reception at St James's Palace and will meet researchers, clinicians, volunteers and partners involved in prevention, diagnosis and treatment. That's the latest. I'm Imani Rana.
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7: After a cloudy and wet night, rain persistent and heavy at times, early conditions breaking, allowing some bright or sunny spells, but also scattered showers, again heavy at times, with thunder and hail possible. After an overnight low of 12 Celsius, a daytime high of 20 Celsius, and the pollen will be low.
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9: I've got the brain teaser all lined up. Are you ready for that? And we'll have a go at that after we've heard from Bebe Rexha featuring Florida Georgia Line. But first up, it's Take That.

Back to 2018 for that one. Bebe Rexha featuring the Florida Georgia Line. And Meant to Be. Okay, at this hour then, we'll be talking about the following. Love Thy Neighbour. Do you love your neighbour? Set in Our Ways. Who's Top of the Pops then? And Who Wants to Be a Half Millionaire? Disco at Dinner, as always then, at 12:30. I've got the humorous headline of the day to finish off the show. Some more local events I'll cram in and bring your way. And let's get on with to today's brain teaser, okay? Like I say, you might need a pen or paper for this one. I'll leave it with you. I think this is very clever, actually, okay? So here's today's brain teaser then. No prizes, remember. No phone-ins or anything, or texting in or anything like that. That'll be tomorrow, by the way. Here's your brain teaser for today then. I am a word. If you pronounce me correctly, it will be wrong. And if you pronounce me wrong, it is right. What word am I? I bet you're thinking I'm on drugs here, aren't you? Try that one again, shall we? I am a word. If you pronounce me correctly, it will be wrong. And if you pronounce me wrong, it is right. So what word am I then? Okay. We'll have another listen to that then, after we've heard from Boston with More Than a Feeling, and this classic from Stevie Winwood, and this is Valerie. So-

0: Erewash Sound, love music, love Erewash. Boston, there and more than a feeling. It's at 12:17. Good afternoon. There's a food bank. There's a food bank takes place every Friday from 10 in the morning up until midday, and it takes place at West Hallam Methodist Church. And this is for people in the following areas: West Hallam, Mapley, Stanley and Stanley Common. For more information, or if you even wish to donate as well, you can call 07729 665 754. That's 07729 665 754. Right, get back to the brain teaser in a sec. Who wants to be a half millionaire then, okay? If you went on a show called Who Wants to Be a Millionaire, you'd expect to actually become one. But thanks to inflation in the UK, that 1 million top prize is now basically worth half of what it was when the show launched back in 1998. The jackpot's never gone up, even though the show's now in its 36th series. Bank of England figures say the real value today is around 505,000. Only 7 people have ever answered all 15 questions, including Roman Dubowski, the other month. But in today's money, he's walking away with nearly half a million less than Judith Keppel did back in 2000. Experts say the prize would need to be around 2.2 million now to match its original value. That's a scary thought, Isaac, isn't it? And if you'd stuck a million in a basic savings account since 1998, you'd have just over 2 million quid today. But investing it could have turned it into as much as 8 million. Be careful what you wish for then. Right, the brain teaser, I get on with it, okay? People who know me are texting me and they reckon I've lost the plot. But however, it is very clever, this is. Here's today's brain teaser then, all right? I am a word. If you pronounce me correctly, it will be wrong. If you pronounce me wrong, it is right. What word am I? Here it is, one last time then. I am a word. If you pronounce me correctly, it will be wrong. And if you pronounce me wrong, it is right. So what word am I then? We'll find that out when we come back after listening from Miles Smith with Niall Horan. And Depeche Mode, Just Can't Get Enough, plays next for you.
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Miles Smith there with Niall Horan. And that's called Drive Safe, okay? Okay, the brain teaser then. How did you get on with that? I think it's quite clever, this one, to be honest. I gave you this then. Let's put it to bed. I am a word. If you pronounce me correctly, it will be wrong. And if you pronounce me wrong, it is right. What word am I? Well, the word is wrong, basically. And it all makes sense then. Pronounce me correctly, it will be wrong. So there you are. It's correct. It's wrong. And if you pronounce me wrong, which you are doing, it is right. So there you go. I thought that was quite clever, actually. So, yeah, well done. No brain teaser tomorrow. And it's the Think Link. And it will be the last Think Link because I've got something else coming up, okay, after I get back off my holidays. Okay, what we're talking about now, yeah. Who's top of the pops then? Okay, got disco dinner on the way after this. Who's top of the pops then? The Beatles have been named the best British recording artists in history. The Fab Four pipped Queen to the number one spot, with David Bowie taking third place on the list. Elton John and the Rolling Stones completed the top five. Adele, whose album 25 became the fastest selling of all time on its release in 2015, finished in sixth place, one place ahead of her pal George Michael. Elsewhere on the list, it was bad news for fans of classic rock, though. Led Zeppelin could only manage 18th place, below Status Quo, Phil Collins and Coldplay. And Paul McCartney also placed in 20th on the strength of his solo output, making him one of only two artists to appear twice in the top 40. Do you know what? I think they've got that absolutely bang on there, to be honest. So, yeah, well done on that survey. It's time for this. Are you ready for a little boogie? Yeah, it's a disco dinner call today. It's got the Whispers on the way. And we'll start the disco off today with Sylvester.

That's the Whispers there. Finishing off today's disco at dinner. It's a love thing. Do it all again tomorrow then, around about 12:30 for you. Right, now then, eyes down, it's competition time then. Thanks to our friends at BBC Gardeners World Live and the Good Food Show Summer, we've got two standard adult tickets up for grabs worth £61 for Birmingham NEC on Sunday the 21st of June. The summer event features a packed schedule of gardening inspiration, shopping and demonstrations, special guests, food and drink, and you'll also get the chance to see Ariwell Sound presenter Gardener Steve's Planted Border and the Broomfield College, which is in Morley, by the way, their large show garden too. For your chance to win a pair of standard adult tickets, just go to our website at ariwellsound.com, where you'll find all the details and competition terms. There is no qualifying question, simply just fill in the form online and submit it. The competition closes at 12:30 on Sunday the 7th of June, with the winner being drawn in the Lazy Sunday afternoon show shortly afterwards. And the winner will then be notified by phone. So get involved now and good luck. Look with that one then. Okay, setting our ways, I'm going to talk about now. By the age of just 25, more than a third of us are stuck in our ways with no desire to try anything new. long before we hit our 30s, many people's hobbies, friends, favourite travel destinations and food choices have already become set in stone, a poll has found. Almost a quarter admit they fear being ridiculed over new interests, while half say they lack ideas when it comes to trying new hobbies. Others in the survey said they have given up hobbies once that they once enjoyed. I don't think it's somewhat set in your ways. It's not all being a creature of habit, or is that the same thing? I don't know. Got more music on the way. I do know that much. Got Laura Branigan coming up with Gloria, and Joe with End of Beginning. We'll play next for you right here on Airy Wash Sound.

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3: 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Gary Hoskins says, not got any lucky knickers. 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

Laura Branigan there and Gloria. 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I just want to say a quick good afternoon to the team at AHBS Limited, and they're on Mundy Street in Ilkeston, and they're a member of the Aerial Sound 100 Club Business Directory. 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Last little talky bit then from me today. Love thy neighbour then. How'd you get on with your neighbours? All right, okay, fair enough. The perfect people to live next door would never hog your parking space, but would bring in your bins and look after your pets when you're away. They would even offer to wash your car when cleaning theirs. They won't clean ours, says a survey by Barefoot Wine. It found we rate our neighbours on average as 7 out of 10, and 2/3 of us reckon we are good neighbours ourselves, loaning out tools and running errands for the elderly. Well, it's normally me asking for tools, to be honest, but yeah, it is nice to be nice, isn't it? It really is. Right, got the humorous headline of the day to finish off the show after this classic from Len Barry, and this is a 1 2 3. It's 12:51. Good afternoon.

Len Berry there, and 1, 2, 3. Like I say, then that's about your lot for me then, boys and girls. Thank you very much indeed for your company. I'll be back again tomorrow at 10 o'clock in the morning after the happy half hour with Emma. Okay then, humorous headline of the day to finish off the show. Local man who recently launched a Glen Campbell fan club now deeply regrets doing so. He told our reporter, I keep getting cards and letters from people I don't even know. I thank you. Black Eyed Peas, and this one from Ace of Base.

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3: From the Sky News Centre at 1, prosecutors have revealed the former chief executive of the SNP used party funds to buy a motorhome, which he only ever drove 4 miles, as well as luxury goods and a robot lawnmower. Peter Murrell appeared in the High Court in Edinburgh this morning after pleading guilty to embezzling over £400,000. The Sunday Times' John Boothman says it was a sophisticated operation.
4: We had created false invoices. Some of the original invoices were found in his house, creating a trail to disguise his crime. He passed off that £3,200 robot lawnmower as legal fees.
3: He'll be sentenced later this month. UK Athletics has been fined £350,000 for the corporate manslaughter of a Paralympian who died during a training session in East London. Part of a metal cage fell on UAE shot putter Abdullah Hayaye at Newham Leisure Centre in 2017. Investigators have confirmed they'll meet the family of murder victim Henry Nowak as a watchdog looks into his treatment by police. The student was arrested as he lay dying after being stabbed in Southampton in December. Reform leader Nigel Farage says people should respond with pure cold rage over the incident.
5: This is wrong. All the values and standards of living in a free country where everybody is judged equally before the law have been trashed and thrown away.
3: Vikram Digwa was jailed for life yesterday. Officials in Ukraine say at least 18 people have died after a series of overnight attacks by Russia. Dozens of people are injured, and authorities fear people are trapped in the rubble of collapsed apartment buildings. Meanwhile, the Bank of England says mortgage approvals reached their highest level for more than a year in April. Just under 66,000 house purchases were approved. And Scotland legend Sir Kenny Dalglish has confirmed he's undergoing treatment for cancer. His former club Liverpool say they're sending him support and love. That's the latest. I'm Imani Rana.
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7: After a cloudy and wet night, rain persistent and heavy at times, early conditions breaking, allowing some bright or sunny spells, but also scattered showers, again heavy at times, with thunder and hail possible. After an overnight low of 12 Celsius, a daytime high of 20 Celsius, and the pollen will be low.
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8: 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I think that's what Ian just said. Thank you to Gordon for a fab couple of hours. By the way, I got the riddle today. The answer was wrong. That's two in the 2 years I've been here.
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one of my absolute favourite tracks of all time, TLC. It's been a stressful week. I have had corpses in my eyes, you heard that correctly. It's been half term. The corpse in my eye was naught to do with half term. That was on an inset day. I'll fill you in a bit. What have I got coming up for you until 4 o'clock today? Hello, by the way. I hope you're all right. You survived the heat wave. Job's a good one. Little Shop of Horrors. It's finally here in Dolby Theatre. 4-star reviews, 5-star reviews. I tell you what, I swear there'd be some 6-star if they were around as well. It's going to be absolutely fabulous. I'm getting to see it this evening. I'm very excited. So I'll be chatting with Christian Cunningham a little bit later on. On this day, we're going back to 2005. I think this might possibly be my most ridiculously favourite on this day fact so far of the 2 years I've been here. Chronic Insanity, if you didn't hear about them on Sunday, they're an interactive theatre group and they are bringing back their 5-star show from Edinburgh Fringe to Nottingham. We're in for an absolute treat there. And then if you know of a grassroots musician that's wanting to sort of take it seriously and move up the next part of the ladder, Gez Addictive will be joining me after 3 o'clock this afternoon. He's got 3 top tips for somebody in the grassroots musician industry, you know what I mean, to get sorted, to get looked after, to be taken seriously. And Gez is based right here in Derby. We're so lucky with the East Midlands here. I've got fab music for you. I've got Tea Talk from 3 o'clock. I've got Toby's Frames 2 at 2, and I've got a big hello to the 100 Club, all coming over this lunch hour before 2 o'clock this afternoon. It is lovely if you can say hello to me, 88840. Start your message with Aerowash. Text charge at standard rate. So if you like a freebie, send it on WhatsApp to our landline number that is no longer a landline number. WhatsApp 01159 303 450. I am with you till 4 o'clock this afternoon. I got Gordon's cryptic teaser thingy. I'm on cloud 9 right now. Nothing else can take me down apart from a corpse in my eye, which I'll be filling you in on a little bit later. You're listening to Kirsty on Aerowash Sound. Good afternoon.

0: pretty much illegal to talk over these synths at the end, isn't it? Love how they merge that together. Ultravox Vienna, love music, love Erin Walsh. You're listening to Kirsty with you until 4 o'clock this afternoon. Hope you are all doing well. Now, I need you to get your diaries out, because if you're at a loose end of what to do, I've got it all. Well, I haven't. I've done nothing. But if you head on over to Long Eaton Rugby Club, they're holding together an Erin Walsh community celebration. It's going to be fabulous. From 11 o'clock in the morning till 4 o'clock in the afternoon, this Saturday, the 6th of June, there'll be stalls, music, entertainment, activities, information about local groups, volunteering opportunities, and basically fun for all the family. It's going to be rather fabulous. So if you're wondering what to do at loose end, needing a cheap day out after the half term, then head on down to the Erin Walsh community celebration coming to Long Eaton Rugby Club this Saturday. Coming up after the ads, then, I've got that interview with Christian Cunningham, the star of Little Shop of Horrors.
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6: 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High-intensity interval training, also known as HIIT, involves short bursts of exercise alternated with periods of rest or lower-intensity exercise. Circuit training is a good example. And while HIIT training can be very challenging, it can also make exercise accessible to everyone. 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HIIT training improves your cardiovascular fitness. It can be combined with strength training and is a great time efficient option.
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0: Playing that one by Justone from the Erewash Partnership. They're based on Wancliffe Road in Ilkeston. They're also a member of the Erewash Sound 100 Club Business Directory. 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Become a member. It is just £10 a month. Now, newsflash, Seymour has arrived. Hell yeah. Little Shop of Horrors in partnership with Derby Theatre and Northern Stage. It's our turn. It's been in Newcastle. It's now headed down to Derby. It opened over the weekend. It's here until the 20th of June. There are limited amounts of tickets available. And one of the most exciting things about this production... do you know what? I'm going to tell a lie. There you go. Two exciting things about this production is that the entire thing is captioned. Every single show that they have done, whether it's in Newcastle or down here, has auto captions doing sort of a comic style. So they're not off-putting for those that are able of hearing, but for those who are not, you can just book a time that you want. It's a fabulous, groundbreaking show for so many different reasons, and they really, really have deserved all those 4 and 5 star reviews that they've received. Christian Cunningham started life as a humble emu. I didn't know what that meant when I moved to Erewash. I do now. If you are an emu, you are a member of Erewash Musical Society. He started as a junior. He is now treading the boards at Derby Theatre. I was able to chat with him about what's going on in his life, his time as an emu, and Little Shop of Horrors.
1: Producer, performing arts teacher, performer, let's not forget that bit as well, and you are taking over the East Midlands in the last even just 6 months. How's it going?
2: I'm tired. It's going amazing. I am loving every second of having my fingers in many pies and spinning many plates. Every day is completely different, and I just love it.
1: Do you think 10-year-old Christian at Erewash Musical Society would picture that he's going to be in Derby Theatre playing the lead in Little Shop of Horrors?
2: Not in a cat and house chant. No, I don't. I don't really. When I went away to drama school, there was a tiny part of me that was like, the world was filled with like, oh, I want to be in the West End. I want to be on a tour. And I was always the guy going like, well, the art scene back at home was quite good, if I'm honest.
1: Yeah.
2: Do you know what I mean? I quite liked it. I grew up in Nottingham and the Playhouse is mega. So I moved to Derby kind of when I moved back from London at the age of like 23, 24-ish, can't remember. So then I started to get to know like Derby Theatre more and more and what was going on around it. I just think regional theatre is so good. There's some amazing stuff being created that's new, fresh and modern and like different. And I don't know, like I love being home. That's literally all I ever wanted. Do I want to be able to go to my studio and make sure all my students are okay and check in on all my staff and have a great time doing like educating kids in the arts in the day? And then do I want to go do a show in the evening? Yeah, of course I do. That's literally like tick, tick, tick, tick, tick. Like,
1: amazing.
2: I feel very, very lucky to be doing it.
1: I've got to ask, how do you go from graduating as a professional dancer and music theatre and then you go, I'm going to set up a performing arts academy?
2: It's very, it's kind of a, not a simple story, but I spent a couple of years out of drama school auditioning. I got to the finals quite a few times. I think it was about 3 times in the end, or 4 if you count when I auditioned while I was in my 3rd year for Wicked and Book of Mormon. But then kind of like 2 years, 3 years in, I thought, I'm still not getting this job. And I'm just working on a shoe shop on Oxford Street. There's got to be something more than this. And I couldn't cope with, my fate being in other people's hands. And that is where Kids & Co was born. Because I thought, you know what? I'm going to put a show on over the summer with my mates who were all at drama school. And we had a laugh. My beautiful best friend, Tom, came and played the lead. He was at Arts Head at the time. And actually what we achieved in a couple of months was like, I've just found success. Like success for me was putting on a great night entertainment. It was one of Sarah Brigham's opening lines in a production meeting with her teams to say, this is about a good night's entertainment. And I thought, okay, we're all in it here. We're all in it. It's the same thing.
0: 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Well, tickets are not going to be hanging around for very long.
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0: Love Music, Love Erewash. Herzia here on Erewash Sound. Good afternoon. It's just coming up to 20 to 2, Tuesday the 2nd of June. And it's that time of Tuesday afternoon where we play on this day. And today we are going back, not too far, to 2005. And I want to know from you, which Scottish band am I talking about? I'm focusing on their lead singer who got arrested because they thought he was a spy. MI6 took him down, and then it took until he pointed out that he was not the person they thought he said to let him go. Who is the artist? He is the lead singer of a Scottish post-punk revival band. They took their name from an Austrian archduke. I mean, if you didn't get it from that last clue, we're a little bit screwed, aren't we? I'll be letting you know who it is and playing a song by them after this.
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4: 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Gary Hoskins says, not got any lucky knickers. 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

this day, the 2nd of June, back in 2005, it was Franz Ferdinand's frontman, Alex, who was detained by police after being suspected of being a spy. The reason I paused is because Kapranos is not his real surname. He was travelling under his real name, Alex Huntley, who apparently is also the name of a previously suspected of stealing information and weaponry in MI6 and something quite James Bond. So he was kept at the airport and he only managed to escape, dare I say, when the singer was freed, when he pointed out that Huntley, they were concerned, was 13 years older than him and had since died. And then he was allowed to go on his way on tour. On this day, we'll be back this time next week. On the way before two then, I've got the Maisonettes, I've got Diana Ross, I'm going to go find some teeth, and I'll be letting you know about Toby's Frames Tour too. 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Good afternoon.

music on the way from the Cars and Hadaway, Toby's Frames 2 at 2. We'll be looking after us very shortly. Before that, though, as promised, Diana Ross seeing us up till the news, along with Mark Amber. You're listening to Kirsty. Good afternoon.

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4: From the Sky News Centre at 2, the Prime Minister told his team this morning the police watchdog's investigation into the murder of Henry Novak must deliver answers. Downing Street says Sir Keir Starmer also told his cabinet it must be carried out as quickly as possible. The 18-year-old was handcuffed after being stabbed in Southampton in December, having been falsely accused by his killer of racism. Home Secretary Shabana Mahmood says the proper process will be followed.
5: The IOPC will be equipped and encouraged to act to find the truth and to ensure, if necessary, that there are consequences.
4: Former SNP Chief Executive Peter Murrells appeared in court after he admitted embezzling more than £400,000 from the party. Prosecutors have revealed he purchased a motorhome he only drove 4 miles. UK Athletics have been fined £350,000 for the corporate manslaughter of a Paralympian who died during a training session in East London. Part of a metal cage fell on UAE shot putter Abdullah Hayaye in 2017. Judge Richard Marks KC outlined the case against Keith Davis, who was head of sport for that year's World Paralympic Athletics Championships.
6: They submit that the evidence shows that you knew that the cage had not been erected in accordance with the instructions, and that you must have known that a failure to erect the cage in such circumstances would give rise to a risk of collapse.
4: He's been sentenced to 175 hours of unpaid work. The total number of deaths after an overnight attack on Ukraine has risen to 18. Most fatalities were recorded in Dnipro. Home Bargains is plotting a takeover of collapsed pottery firm Denby. It's understood the Value Homewares chain is planning to buy the brand and some other assets. And Scottish football legend Sir Kenny Dalglish has confirmed he's undergoing treatment for cancer. He's thanked medical staff for their incredible care. That's the latest. I'm Cam Hall.
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7: After a cloudy and wet night, rain persistent and heavy at times, early conditions breaking, allowing some bright or sunny spells, but also scattered showers, again heavy at times, with thunder and hail possible. After an overnight low of 12 Celsius, a daytime high of 20 Celsius, and the pollen will be low.
2: Daytime.
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9: Hooray for low pollen, eh? Toby's Frames is taking over 2 at 2. They're based on Tamworth Road in Long Eaton, and they've got 2 absolute corkers for you coming up now. If you need something special looking after, head on down. 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

0: this Tuesday afternoon. And before that, Hadaway with What Is Love, Turby's Frames. We'll be back tomorrow with Nick Richardson. But in the meantime, if you have got something special that needs looking after, head on down to Turby's Frames. They're based on Tamworth Road in Long Eaton. See it, like it, frame it.
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0: Love Music, Love Erewash. That's Bella Kay with you this Tuesday afternoon. Now, at the start of the show, I mentioned chronic insanity. If you are working in the arts or you just enjoy the arts in the East Midlands, you've probably heard of them. They started as a group of theatre students and created something pretty funky that they've now turned into something as a full-time job, basically. They are award-winning. They're fabulous. And I was able to chat with Joe Strickland, one of the founders of the group, and explore this beautiful, ambitious, interactive show, Chronic Insanity, Apple of Discord. It's based across three floors. It's happening at the People's Hall in Nottingham, and they've got, I don't know how to describe it, historic cellars, and it's based on Greek mythology, and they put it all together, and the ending is different every single night because you, the audience, get to interact and tell the characters what you think should be happening. I was able to have a chat with Joe to find out more.
1: 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I don't know. Tell me, does it change every night?
2: We have bits that stay the same in order to kind of give us that, I guess, scaffolding to then do some improvised and devised and changing stuff every night as well. I think a lot of the audience's favourite moments were bits that aren't in the script. They're bits that they behave in a certain way. A character improvises a reaction to that, that branches off a new tangent, and now there's a new bit of the story for that evening that takes place. We had audience members helping the characters with their problems, teaching the characters how to dance, how to write poetry, drawing the characters as they life modeled. We had audience members, you know, writing jokes, running quests, buying us a wedding cake, all sorts of things. It was great. All of the best elements were always happening as things that we didn't necessarily have planned, but we gave our performers the kind of license to, if you're in the moment and you see an opportunity to make something really special happen for an audience member, then go off script, take that opportunity. This is not about our writers having an ego boost by having their words heard by people. This is about making a great experience for the audience. And if that means you've got to ignore everything we've said, everything you've learned, everything, all the direction I've made in order to make something cool happen, go do that. And that worked phenomenally well.
1: I love that you're doing Greek mythology. I don't suppose the subjects that come up on that are sort of resonating with the 21st century audience at all, are they?
2: Quite a lot, yeah. Choosing the idea of the world of the gods agreeing to a wedding with one hero in the world of the mortals, because their power is waning, they want to be seen, and so the belief in them can be bolstered. There's a show of sort of like, hey, we still exist, still believe in us. And I think there are parallels to draw there between a lot of 21st century politics with late stage collapsing power structures that people still desperately want you to believe in and to support implicitly or explicitly. So there's definitely stuff, even though these are all stories, this is a myth that exists. It's thousands of years old, and yet it's incredibly relevant to the world we're in at the moment.
0: It's one of the things that I love about Greek mythology, to be honest with you. Apple of Discord by Chronic Insanity is heading to the People's Hall in Nottingham from the 20th to the 24th of July. Tickets are on sale now. Just have a quick Google of Apple of Discord, Chronic Insanity. It all comes up for you. You can listen to the full unedited down is what I mean by that, interview over on the Arts and Toast podcast now. Just gone 20 past two, Tuesday the 2nd of June. You're listening to Kirsty. I've got music from the Kinks and Deep Blue Something on the way next.
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breakfast at Tiffany's here on Erewash Sound this afternoon. Now, I've been holding off as long as I dare. I've even gone out to the car to get eye drops because I mentioned at the start of the show, didn't I, that something has happened with my eye. And I even used the phrase a corpse was in my eye. I'm not being dramatic. It actually happened and it all has unfolded in the last 12 to 18. Do you know, it was about 24 hours ago today since

Akon here on Erewash Sound. Now then, have you had your lunch? If you haven't, swallow it quickly, because I'm going to ruin it for you. So yesterday, my daughter, my youngest one, was on an inset day, and we decided to take her to Alton Towers as a special treat whilst the two teenagers were sent to high school. It went down really well. And we were doing fabulous. I survived Bluey. Bluey is fast, man. It is fast. I survived Bluey. We went on, the Pinball Wizard one did that. Hex sorted it, mate. 13, walk in the park, right? Runaway Mine Train, Choo Choo, are you kidding me? Are we trying to make this nice and cosy and cuddly and cutesy? Terrifying, right? So we set off and then you find out it goes a second time round. Choo Choo, no. Off is what I'd like to happen. And I'll tell you why. Because we're going around that nice little corner. You know the one just before the bend where you go into the bridge where you can wave at people on the rapids where you never get wet. That one. That bend right there. My eye goes, right? I was going to say my eye goes pop. That would have been dramatic. That would have been dramatic. And I've got something in my eye. And we pull into the station. And we all get out of his nice little carts. And I can't, for the life of me, work out what is scratching my eye. And I get James, my husband, to have a look. Marcy's there going, "Ah, you be right, Mum." Now that's the sign of a third child, isn't it? When she goes, "Are you all right?" And you go, "Yeah, well," she's like, "All right, come on, let's go." Sorry, child. Yeah, did see a little bit of a mirror moment there being held up at me. Anyway, I was in bed, 10 o'clock last night. 10 o'clock, and I went to scoop my eye because there was something in the way, and out comes, I kid you not, from my eye, a bug. The size of my finger, I'm holding it up now, and you can see its antennae, you can see its legs, you can even see its wings, right? And I'm like, James, look at this, put the light on. He refused to put the light on, so I went and got the torch off my phone. Shone the torch on my phone at 10 o'clock, on my finger, at 10 o'clock last night. I'm like, "James, look, that came out of my eye! You lied to me, James." So he went, yeah, it'll be fine, let's keep going. So I went on loads of roller coasters with a bug in my face for 8 hours yesterday. I've survived, but I will never, ever be going on Runaway Mine Train again. It's lethal, guys. It's absolutely lethal. Should we play some Kinks? Sunny afternoon. It wasn't sunny yesterday. It chucked it down. And did I mention I got a fly in my eye? Full on corpse. Just sat there. 10 o'clock last night. Came pouring out my eye.

0: I really hope you're all doing the fist pumps and the hand on the window and things on the TV screen, things like that right now. Aerosmith, Don't Wanna Miss a Thing. Coming up in the next half an hour then, I've got details on a memory cafe happening in Long Eaton and music from Lady Gaga.
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afternoon if you're just joining us. It's just gone 3:15. Tuesday the 2nd of June, Kirsty with you till 4, then you've got Lee Everest making sure you all get home safe and sound. Now then, tomorrow, the first Wednesday of each month, I know it's June, how mad is that? There is the Friendship and Memory Cafe happening on Grasmere Road in Long Eaton. They start at 10:30 in the morning, run till about 12:30, and it's for people with memory issues and their carers or responsible adults. All are very, very welcome. There's crafts, there's songs, there's chats. It's £2.50 with a free tea or coffee, and everybody is welcome. Like I say, first Wednesday of each month, so June's is tomorrow, happening at 91 Grasmere Road. For more information, I've got an email address here, which I'll read out in a second, so go grab a pen and paper if you want. Crafts, songs, tea, £2.50 with a free tea or coffee. 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Taking you to an absolute icon right now, Michael Jackson with Billie Jean, the full 4 minutes and 49 seconds. You're very welcome.

Love music. Love Erewash. Michael Jackson here this Tuesday afternoon. Coming up after three, it's come fast today, hasn't it? Coming up after 3 o'clock this afternoon then, if you have a grassroots musician in your life that was not listening to Sunday Breakfast, or perhaps was listening and went, oh my word, that was too much of an overload, I want to hear it again, send them a text message now. I have got an interview coming up with Gez Addictive. If you are in the grassroots music scene here in Derby, you have probably heard of him. He runs a studio on Liversidge Street in Derby. He also runs a music promotions company, both of which are CIC, not for profits, because he wants to see grassroots musicians succeed in the UK music industry. He has got three top tips for grassroots musicians to make sure they get the most out of the festival season this summer. And it's all coming up after 3 o'clock today. You really want to give this a miss. This is Kylie Minogue and Lady Gaga taking us up to the ads. You're listening to Kirsty and Erewash Sound. Good afternoon.

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3: From the Sky News Centre at 3, the murder of a university student who was handcuffed after his killer falsely accused him of racism has been called an evil act by the Home Secretary. Body cam footage shows one policeman restraining Henry Novak in Southampton in December, despite the 18-year-old saying he'd been stabbed. The watchdog's investigating. Shabana Mahmood also warned MPs about what she called a dangerous undercurrent of reaction to the case.
4: A police officer, unrelated to this case, has been misidentified online and subjected to death threats. He has been forced to relocate to protect himself and his family. Misinformation and inflammatory commentary is making a dreadful situation even worse.
3: A court's heard former SNP chief executive Peter Murrell spent money embezzled from the party on a motorhome and a robot lawnmower. Prosecutors say he faked invoices to cover his tracks. Alan Cameron KC says the motorhome cost £124,000, was described as a van when the invoice was filed, and was driven just 4 miles.
5: The day after he had ordered the motorhome, the accused purchased from Amazon 3 guides to inspirational journeys around Scotland, England and Wales, and Ireland in a camper van or motorhome.
3: 18 people have been killed in a Russian drone and missile attack on Ukraine, including in Kyiv overnight. Some Ukrainians have described sheltering in bathtubs. UK Athletics has been fined £350,000 for the corporate manslaughter of a Paralympian. 36-year-old Abdullah Hayaye died when a shot put cage collapsed during training in East London in 2017. Football legend Sir Kenny Dalglish has revealed he has cancer. The former Liverpool and Scotland star says his treatment's going well. And a teenager accused of an alleged bomb hoax at a Peter Kay show has been removed from a Crown Court hearing after beginning to undress. The Utilita Arena was evacuated last month. That's the latest. I'm Cam Hall.
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6: After a cloudy and wet night, rain persistent and heavy at times, early conditions breaking, allowing some bright or sunny spells, but also scattered showers, again heavy at times, with thunder and hail possible. After an overnight low of 12 Celsius, a daytime high of 20 Celsius, and the pollen will be low.
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8: 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I am roasting. It's warmer than 20 degrees. Seriously.
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0: New Heavies. Never heard of that before. How have I not heard of that before? Toy Story 5 is out, by the way. There's absolutely no link whatsoever. Has it ruined that song or made that song? We'll never find out, will we? Right, it's just coming up to 3:10, Tuesday afternoon. You're listening to Kirsty. Lee Everest is on his way from 4:00. Before that, though, I want to have a chinwag with you about Gez Addictive. I've been harping on about him all afternoon. He's brilliant. He is an absolute platform and mentor for grassroots musicians here in the East Midlands. He remembers the Struts playing The Vic Inn by Derby Train Station before they all moved to LA many, many years ago. He's set up 2 CICs. That means not for profit. So he really is hot in the right place. Just like us, we're a CIC. Looking after upcoming musicians here in Derbyshire, Nottinghamshire and across the East Midlands. I was able to have a chat with Gez as he starts festival season and his diary gets a little bit chaotic about the 3 top things he would say every single musician that's wanting to take a career seriously needs in their back pocket.
1: If you heard a band and perfect scenario and you rang up and said, I've got a space for you next week. And they go, yeah, all right. What's the top 3 things you need from them for that gig to just run smoothly for you as a promoter?
2: As a promoter, so can I cheat? So they need an asset pack, can be one thing. and we'll split that down, what that means. And then just like a tech spec. And also they just need a professional attitude.
1: Yes.
2: So in your asset pack, these days we're living in multimedia world. So you can't just send one photo and a logo.
1: Is that what?
2: Your logo's got to be transparent for a start.
1: Yes.
2: So it's got to be transparent PNG. I would say to bands, have 2 logos. You want whatever your logo looks like. So if it's like a long square one or whatever like that, that's great. But if you want to put that in profile pictures on social media, it's going to get cropped. So have a badge logo as well.
1: Yep.
2: Have something or something that identifies you like that as well. So either the initials or whatever. So have that and have it in, you know, different colours. So it's going to have a black one and a white one or whatever. But also in your asset pack, obviously you need a bio. This is a bit of a spoiler. Promoters, magazines aren't going to rewrite all your stuff for you. It's not done like that. You know, this is, you know, blowing up the media kind of thing, but it's just copy and paste. So whatever you write, that's going to get copy and pasted. Make it be good. Do it in third person. And I have some videos in there. Just in your asset pack, a few reels. If you've got stuff coming up, your asset pack should be updated whenever you've got stuff going on. Have your reels ready that promote what stuff's coming up. And then I can overlay that, you know, CapCut. I can put something in there. You see, wow, this is coming out. See these guys at the Vic or the Airy Dog. When you, after that, do your new set of reels for when you've got your next release coming out, you know, think about the things that make you want to go and see as a band or an artist. Think about the things that you look at that make you think, oh yeah, I'll go and see that.
1: Yeah.
2: It ain't just a picture with a logo.
1: Yeah.
2: It's like, oh wow, that looks slick. What we can do as a promoter, we can push that to an audience and be like, look at these guys, these are ace. But you know how to best package yourself and it's dead easy to do.
0: He makes it sound so simple, doesn't he? Gez Addictive. His full interview can be heard on the Arts and Toast podcast right now. The shortened interview is available on the Listen Again section of the Erewash Sound website. Gez Addictive from Fuzz Music and Alpha Pro Creative. Drop him a message. He's really, really good egg.

0: love everyone, sugar babes. Right then, this is your 10-minute warning. In 10 minutes, we will be playing Tea Talk. You can get out the jobs that you hate doing this Tuesday. I can even negotiate a cheeky takeaway for you. If you're feeling that way, it's on its way in 10 minutes' time. And then, of course, you've got Lee Everest to take you all home from 7 o'clock. We've got you sorted here on Erewash Sound. No problem at all.
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Peaches and Herb here on Erewash Sound. That's still an awesome name, isn't it? Peaches and Herb. You're listening to Kirsty on Erewash Sound. This is your final call for Tea Top. Press go on those text messages, otherwise you're stuck there all Tuesday evening.

is Tuesday afternoon. It's June! Have I mentioned that? It's not computing with me. It's June. How are you all doing this Tuesday afternoon? I hope you are all well. Feeling a little bit cooler than last week. Not as many ice pops to go through. I hear you. I hear you. Right, it's time for Tea Talk then, isn't it? Three, well, simple-ish questions. Simply if you know the answer. You get 10 seconds to answer each one. The person that answers the most wins, and the loser has to do the other job that the other person hates. Whether it's walking the dog, sorting the washing, getting the kids to and from their hobby runs, you know the list, mopping the floors, mowing the grass. I'm really going through all the jobs that I know we need to do in our house and I desperately don't want to do. Three questions, shall we play? Question number one, according to National Geographic, what animal most famous for living in Australia is the size of a paperclip when born? Is it A, a kangaroo, B, a koala, or C, a kookaburra? Your 10 seconds starts now. What animal most famous for living in Australia is the size of a paperclip when born? A, a kangaroo, B, a koala, C, a kookaburra. That was... Let's give you 14 seconds. Two, one. Question number two. The first ever message-taking device was invented in 1898 and was automated to a three-foot-high machine in 1935. What was the device that took the message? The 10 seconds starts now. The first ever message-taking device was invented in 1898 and was automated to a three-foot-high machine by 1935. What was the device that took the message? Three, two, one. Third and final question, is it true or false? Is this true or false? Am I telling the truth or a massive lie? This week, it would take a snail 220 hours to crawl 1 mile. Time starts now. True or false? It would take a snail 220 hours to crawl 1 mile. Three, two, one. That is it. You have done everything you possibly can to get out the jobs you hate doing this Tuesday afternoon. I'm going to play the new one from Niall Horan, and then I'll put you out your misery and let you know whether you've got out the jobs you hate doing today.

0: do you think you did then? 1 out of 3, 2 out of 3?
1: Are you feeling confident? 3 out of 3.
0: Let's put you out of your misery then, shall we? I asked you, according to National Geographic, of course. Question number one. What animal most famous for living in Australia is the size of a paperclip when born? Was it A, a kangaroo, B, a koala, or C, a kookaburra?
1: The answer was A, a kangaroo. So it lives in the pouch for weeks and weeks and then comes out a fully fledged kangaroo.
0: But it is the size of a paperclip when born. Question number two. It was a bit of a cryptic one, wasn't it, this one? The first ever message-taking device was invented in 1898 and was automated to a 3-foot-high machine in 1935. What was the device that took the message?
1: It was a telephone answering machine.
0: Before smartphones and voicemails, we had the humble answering machine, didn't we? It all started in 1898. This really surprised me. It was a Danish engineer, Vladimir Poulsen, hopefully I've said that correctly, invented a device to record calls on a steel wire. And then obviously all the phone monopolies actually banned these gadgets for decades. And then it went mainstream in 1960 with the answer phone, spelled ANSAFONE. You'd win a spelling test with that one in school, wouldn't you? A wild machine that used a robotic arm to physically lift your phone receiver. So for kids that have no idea what I'm on about, it used to be attached to a wire and you used to have to pick it up and actually hold it to your ear. None of this speakerphone malarkey or a headset. Once those were broken up in the 1980s, of course, then the tape spinning boxes exploded into millions of homes. And then you'd got the... Do you remember 1571? Or was it 1471? One of them told you the last number that had phoned and the other one was an answer phone service, wasn't it? Oh, showing me edge now. And who remembers the beep? The beep of the tape machine. Oh, nostalgia at its best. Question number three, third and final question then. True or false? It would take a snail 220 hours to crawl 1 mile. According to National Geographic, it's true. And apparently that 220 hours is non-stop. So if they need a little pit stop for a little bit of an energy drink, it would take them even longer. That is it for this week's Tea Talk. It will be back roughly this time, same place, right here on Erewash Sound next week. Coming up then, before 4 o'clock then, I have got music from Harry Styles, the Backstreet Boys, and a little bit of information about Sunday for you.
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have to wait for the giggle at the end, don't you? I've surprised myself. How many lyrics are new to that song? Backstreet Boys, Larger Than Life. Now, what are you doing? Well, I know what you're doing on the 20th of June. You're going to go to Long Eaton Carnival and come and see Erewash Sound and all the other exhibitors in the community, aren't you? But what are you doing on Sunday, the 21st of June? Because thanks to our friends at BBC Gardeners World Live and the Good Food Show Summer, we have got 2 adult tickets up for grabs worth £61 for the Birmingham NEC on Sunday the 21st. The summer event features a packed schedule of gardening inspiration, shopping and demonstrations, special guests, food and drink. And there's a lot of ands. You'll also get to see the Erewash Sound presenter Gardener Steve, Planted Border and the Broomfield College Large Show Garden 2. It's absolutely brilliant. I went a couple of years ago. For your chance to win a pair of standard adult tickets, just go to our website, erewashsound.com, where you'll find all of the details and the competition terms. There is no qualifying question. We just want you to have a good time. So simply fill the form in online and submit it. The competition closes at 12:30 on Sunday, that's the 7th of June, with the winner being drawn in Lazy Sunday shortly afterwards and the winner then notified by Fern. You can get involved now. Please support Gardener Steve as well. Good luck!

Elton John here on Erewash Sound. That is about it from me, but don't go anywhere because Lee will be getting you all home safe and sound. I will be back on Sunday morning with Arts and Toast with even more interviews for you. I want you to look after yourselves. Until next time, we'll catch up soon. Ta-ra.

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3: From the Sky News Centre at 4, the Home Secretary's revealed a police officer's been sent death threats, having been wrongly identified as being involved in the case of Henry Novak's murder. The 18-year-old was stabbed and then handcuffed as he lay dying, as a court heard his killer falsely accused him of racism. Shabana Mahmood says the police watchdog's investigating and the case shouldn't be used to turn communities against one another. Chris Phillips, her Tory opposite.
4: Henry told the police he could not breathe. 9 times. He told them he had been stabbed 4 times. The response from the officer, we've all heard, was to say, "I don't think you have, mate."
3: Crystal drinking glasses, Nintendo consoles and a motorhome have been revealed among the items purchased by Peter Murrell using money he embezzled from the SNP. A court heard the party's former chief executive faked invoices. A British couple jailed in Iran have lost an appeal against their convictions. Craig and Lindsay Foreman deny spying. Ukrainian authorities say 18 people have been killed in a Russian missile and drone attack. They say an 8-year-old boy and his mum were also found in the ruins of a building in Dnipro, with Kyiv also hit. Olha Mudra lives in the capital with her daughter.
5: Some stones flew into her back, probably parts of the building. It tore her jacket. She says her back hurts. There was smoke and we couldn't understand if it was the apocalypse or what. Everything was in smoke and we didn't see anything.
3: UK Athletics bosses say the organisation today is different, both in its people and culture, after it was fined £350,000 over a Paralympian's death in 2017. Part of a metal cage fell on UAE shot putter Abdullah Hayyai during training in East London. And Southampton are backing head coach Tonda Eckert to stay on, despite the German taking full responsibility for spying on rival teams. His side were thrown out of last month's Championship playoff final. That's the latest. I'm Cam Hall.
2: And Merriwash Sound, I'm Ian Perry. A behaviour psychologist with a long-standing career in education has been appointed as Derbyshire County Council chairperson for the next year. Councillor Jodie Brown, who represents Long Eaton South, was appointed late last month and presented with a chain of office by the outgoing councillor, Nick Adams. Along with new vice-chair Rob Rooney, she will act as an ambassador for the county and a link between community bodies, charities and groups. She will also chair full council meetings. Councillor Brown described the new role as a great opportunity. An energy charity is supporting households affected by the energy price cap increase to 13%. The change from July the 1st means an added £221 on bills to around £1,870 per year for an average household. Charity Groundwork Five Counties is offering help through its Green Doctor Advice charity service, with a team of experts supporting thousands to save hundreds each year through funded home visits and bespoke advice. Debbie Parry said the common thread was an inability to afford bills or frustration with constantly changing costs. And crime prevention heroes across Derbyshire are celebrating a new funding boost to help double down on efforts to build safer and stronger communities. Representatives from 30 charities, community groups and voluntary organisations were recently invited to police headquarters in Ripley as special guests of Deputy PCC Dr Fatima Eltonay to formally recognise achievements as part of the Safer and Stronger Communities Fund. In Erewash, beneficiaries were CICs Inside Community Project and Parkside High, who each received £5,000 in youth grant funding. There's more news online at erewashsound.com.
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2: After a mild, drier night with easing showers, variable amounts of cloud, clear spells and light winds and a bright start. Rain spreading northeastwards by afternoon, but with seasonably average temperatures. After an overnight low of 12 Celsius, a daytime high of 20 Celsius and the pollen will be moderate.
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7: Very good afternoon to you. Welcome along to Drive for Tuesday afternoon. Lee Everest here with you till 7 o'clock this evening. Thanks very much for afternoons. Shall we get going then? I was listening to Paul Stacey this morning and I got very hungry. I'll tell you why in a minute. Let's get started with this, though.
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0: It's Lewis Capaldi on Drive here on Erebus. I love music, the Erebus. So Paul Staten this morning was talking about picky bits and tapas and made me very hungry listening to the breakfast show. he was doing his survey about percentage of Brits that have picky teas in the garden during the warm weather. And it made me very hungry. So thanks for that, Paul. That was this morning on the breakfast show. That's back tomorrow morning at 7 o'clock. And the retro chart this week, 1994. Brilliant, brilliant year in music. So there we go. It's Lee Everest here with you till 7 o'clock this evening. Delays in Long Eaton and Ilkeston today on the roads. There's some roadworks on Nottingham Road to watch out for, so do beware of those if you're heading home this evening. No doubt they probably delayed you this morning going in as well. I know I came through them earlier and it's not very good at all. Now, here is something that's come out in the news today. It really was better in the old days, according to a study. Over half of the over 50s reckon that life is better than in the past than today, and compares to just 19% of people who think the present day is the best. I must say, the 80s and 90s, you can't beat them. Do you know what I mean? I really used to love the 90s and the 80s. I was a child of the 80s, late 70s really, but you know, you can't beat those days. It was just a different time. Do you know what I mean?
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0: Talking about the 90s, shall we do this then? One of my favourite songs from the 90s, this one. Gala and Free from Desire on Drive. It's Erebus Sounds.

0: It's ABBA and also Gala here on Drive. Love music, love Erewash. Good afternoon to the team at Root and Chaplin on Tamworth Road in Long Eaton. They're a member of the Erewash Show 100 Club Business Directory. 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
6: There's heavy congestion on Nottingham Road, causing significant delays as traffic is jammed both toward Toton Lane and Stapleford Lane. Expect a frustrating backup in both directions. Additionally, on Sellers Wood Drive, traffic is at a standstill heading toward the A610, adding to the delays in the area.
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Olivia D, Man I Need, and also Rage with Stop Playing here on Erewash Sound. Love music, love Erewash. It seems some of us are packing an air fryer in our suitcase when we go on holiday. True story. Some travellers who also take food and drink, such as gravy and iron brew. Other home comforts which topped the list were portable washing machines, Marmite and OXO cubes. Hang on. I'm a bit confused now. How do you take an air fryer on holiday with you? Do they do one that small that fits in your suitcase? Or a washing machine? Sorry. Beggars belief, doesn't it? Let me know if that's you. Do you pack a washing machine in your suitcase, really? Unreal. Let's get this on then. Eagle Eye Cherry at

0: J.R. Walker and the All-Stars and Eagle Eye Cherry as well. Apparently, they do a air fryer small enough to fit in your suitcase. Never knew that. Unbelievable. 25 to 5 on your way home. It's Tuesday evening. It's Lee here with you till 7.
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6: There's heavy congestion on Nottingham Road, causing significant delays as traffic is jammed both toward Toton Lane and Stapleford Lane. Expect a frustrating backup in both directions. Additionally, on Sellers Wood Drive, traffic is at a standstill heading toward the A610, adding to the delays in the area.

Bit of Culture Club and Karma Chameleon playing here on Errol Wash Sound. Love music, love Errol Wash. And it's Lee with you at the controls. Good afternoon to Sophie this afternoon. She says, Lee, they do a small compact washing machine. You know, you can get a little one. What, a tiny like kids one?

I'm just really confused by this air fryer washing machine story that I've been reading, because how can you get a washing machine small enough to fit in your suitcase that will do the washing whilst you're on holiday? I just don't... Do you, like, put one sock in at a time or something? It doesn't compute with me. I need to have a look online at this sort of stuff, don't I? I need to have a little bit of research and find out if it's true. It's not me for sex, that story, you know, this afternoon. That was the Lightning Seeds. We also played you Taylor Swift, and this is Drive with me, Lee Everest. Love music, love Erewash. 10 to 5 with Donna Summer and I Feel Love, and then Billy Joel.

Billy Joel and Tell Her About It playing here on Herbal Sound. Love music, love Herbal Show. One of the biggest reliefs of stress, apparently, is spending time with our four-legged friends. Don't reach for the wine, apparently. No, all the stress ball. Just spend some time with your dog, petting your dog, loving your dog, and it'll de-stress you completely.

0: Milky and Just the Way You Are on Erewash Sound. Don't know about you, but I was glad to have some wet stuff overnight last night. The rain, glad the rain came down. The garden really needed it. The car needed a wash as well because it's got all that sand over it. So I'm really glad we did get some good amounts of rain overnight, especially for the garden. I'm pleased with that because my garden was like beige. Do you know what I mean? Right, let's continue with the show. News headlines on the way next.
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7: From the Sky News Centre at 5, the Home Secretary described the murder of a university student in Southampton last year as a vile act. Shabana Mahmood told the Commons it can't be used to turn communities against one another. The police watchdog is investigating officers' handling of the case after Henry Novak was handcuffed as he lay dying when his killer falsely accused him of racism. Reform UK leader Nigel Farage has given his reaction.
8: I feel a sense of cold rage at the way the police treated somebody who was stabbed. They didn't believe him. The last words on earth this man heard were his rights being read out to him, all because of a false accusation of racism.
7: A court's heard former SNP chief executive Peter Murrell brought three vehicles with funds embezzled from the party, including a motorhome he drove for just 4 miles. Prosecutors have set out how he created fake invoices to cover his offences. Alan Cameron KC says much of the money was spent on luxury goods.
9: Umbrellas with a total cost of £1,990.50. Two salt and pepper grinders from Lalique, costing £2,618.16. A robotic lawnmower, including installation for his home address, costing £3,070.
7: The estranged husband of former First Minister Nicola Sturgeon will be sentenced later this month. 18 deaths have been reported after an overnight attack on Ukraine. Most fatalities were recorded in Dnipro. Travellers in London are being reminded tube strikes are causing delays. Some services are suspended in a row with the RMT union over working patterns. Home Bargains is understood to be eyeing up a takeover of the collapsed pottery firm Denby. It folded in March, blaming rising costs and customers spending less. And in sport, Marco Silva will leave his role as Fulham manager after 5 years at the club. They finished 11th in the Premier League last season. That's the latest. I'm Cam Hall.
10: And Erewash Sound, I'm Ian Perry. A behaviour psychologist with a long-standing career in education has been appointed as Derbyshire County Council chairperson for the next year. Councillor Jodie Brown, who represents Long Eaton South, was appointed late last month and presented with a chain of office by the outgoing councillor Nick Adams. Along with new vice-chair Rob Rooney, she will act as an ambassador for the county and a link between community bodies, charities and groups. She will also chair full council meetings. Councillor Brown described the new role as a great opportunity. An energy charity is supporting households affected by the energy price cap increase to 13%. The change from July the 1st means an added £221 on bills to around £1,870 per year for an average household. Charity Groundwork Five Counties is offering help through its Green Doctor Advice charity service, with a team of experts supporting thousands to save hundreds each year through funded home visits and bespoke advice. Debbie Parry said the common thread was an inability to afford bills or frustration with constantly changing costs. And crime prevention heroes across Derbyshire are celebrating a new funding boost to help double down on efforts to build safer and stronger communities. Representatives from 30 charities, community groups and voluntary organisations were recently invited to police headquarters in Ripley as special guests of Deputy PCC Dr Fatima Eltonay to formally recognise achievements as part of the Safer and Stronger Communities Fund. In Erewash, beneficiaries were CIC's Inside Community Project and Parkside High, who each received £5,000 in youth grant funding. There's more news online at erewashsound.com.
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10: After a mild, drier night with easing showers, variable amounts of cloud, clear spells and light winds and a bright start, rain spreading northeastwards by afternoon but with seasonably average temperatures. After an overnight low of 12 Celsius, a daytime high of 20 Celsius and the pollen will be moderate.
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0: Do you know Tony Hadley's 66 today? Sean Wallace is 66 as well. Tom Oxley is 50 and Dominic Cooper is 48 today. There you are, there's your birthday. Let's get some more music on, shall we? Teddy Swims and Bon Jovi to get us going for this hour.
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0: Bon Jovi and You Give Love a Bad Name, playing here on Erewash Sound. Love music, love Erewash. And it's coming up to 12 after 5 on Tuesday evening. Roadworks on the Nottingham Road delaying people going home this evening, so watch out for those if you're travelling this evening across the borough. Full update on the roads coming up in around 10 minutes time on your drive home. And it's Lee here with you. Good evening to you. Hope you're doing good. We're talking about washing machines and air fryers tonight because well, I read some news earlier, I just didn't believe it, that there's an air fryer that can fit into your suitcase. And it's a real thing, apparently, and a washing machine as well. Details coming up as well, how you can win some tickets with us to see Gardens World Live at the NEC Birmingham in a few weeks, a couple of weeks' time, actually, that is. So that competition's coming up as well. Details of how you can get involved and how you can enter. Full gen on that coming up very soon on your drive home. Tea Time Toe Tap is on the way in around 20 minutes as well. And we've got some big ones on there for you tonight. We've got some real feel-good for a Tuesday night. Stay with us. We have got No Mercy with Where Do You Go on the way. First of all, let's get this on.
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7: There's a jam on Nottingham Road, stretching toward Toyton Lane, causing significant delays. Traffic is also backed up from Inchwood close to Stapleford Lane, adding extra time to your journey. Additionally, expect congestion from Forbes close to Tamworth Road, which is contributing to slow conditions in the area.
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Love music, love Erewash. And it's Lee with you till 7. Time for Tuesday's Tea Time Toe Tappers. Are you ready to get dancing around your car, dancing around the kitchen, maybe around the office, REO Speedwagon and Lizzo together?

It's Lizzo and About Damn Time, also REO Speedwagon as well. Big shout out to Megan listening to us. She's in Preston. Big shout out as well to Carrie, who is in Long Eaton tonight listening to us. Big shout out as well to Mike, just knocked off work in Castle Donington. Big shout out to you, man.

0: 23 minutes away from five on Tea Time Toe Tappers. They return tomorrow evening at 5:30, and that was Together in Electric Dreams. Also, we played you Lizzo and REO Speedwagon as well. Nearly 20 to 6, traffic and travel on the way.
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8: There's a jam on Nottingham Road, stretching toward Towton Lane, causing significant delays. Traffic is also backed up from Inchwood Close to Stapleford Lane, adding extra time to your journey. Additionally, expect congestion from Forbes Close to Tamworth Road, which is contributing to slow conditions in the area.

0: And he just might, you know. And that sounds great. It's Erewash Sounds Drive. Love music. Love Erewash. And it's Lee with you. Big shout out to Sam, who sent a message in saying you can definitely get a washing machine like that, Lee. It's definitely a thing. So there we are. Never knew it was true, though. Really didn't. Big shout out as well to the person who's not left their name. Just sent a message in saying, Lee, are you all right today, hon? You okay? Yeah, I'm fine. It's just I didn't know about the thing about the washing machines, you know, and the air fryers. I've heard of people taking irons and stuff on with them, little irons and stuff like that. Could get that. Although I don't, because most hotel rooms come with it. Oh, by the way, book me next holiday, by the way. Just, you know, I went on holiday the other week. Book me next holiday to back to the same place. Looking forward to getting back there next year. Next May. Which reminds you, I must speak to the bosses about some annual leave for that holiday.
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Frankie Valli and the Four Seasons, December 63. Also Sly Fox and Let's Go All The Way, playing here in Erewash Sound. 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

0: Maroon 5 and also the Steve Miller Band as well here on Drive. Love music, love Airwaves. Coming up to 6 o'clock, then we're going to get the latest from the Sky News Centre next and the newsroom here at Airwaves Channel, the local weather as well. That it's raining today, that's all I can say. And we've got another hour to go until 7 o'clock comes. It's Lee here with you. Hello.
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4: From the Sky News Centre at 6, we're told a watchdog investigation into how police responded to a university student's murder in Southampton will be published within 3 months. Henry Novak was handcuffed as he lay dying from stab wounds in December after a court heard his killer falsely accused him of racism. Body cam footage of that has angered both the Conservative and Reform UK leaders. Prime Minister Keir Starmer said he felt sick watching it.
5: It is really important to acknowledge, therefore, that are searching questions. I do think included in that will have to be this question of how accusations of racism informed or fed into the decision making.
4: Southwest Water has been fined almost £2 million for drinking supply failures in Devon. Inspectors found a parasite from animal faeces on farmland got into the system in May 2024. Almost 400 customers reported feeling unwell, leaving many other Brixham residents at the time feeling concerned.
6: Personally, I've had sort of stomach cramps for just over a week.
7: So many elderly people, and there's a hell of a lot of people being taken ill with it.
8: My wife has been drinking water to keep hydrated because she's diabetic. We're in a dreadful state.
4: The company insists it's brought in additional safeguards. The court's heard former SNP chief executive Peter Murrell spent money embezzled from the party on a motorhome and a robot lawnmower. He also falsified invoices and expenses. The US Secretary of State says there are signs Iran's supreme leader is increasingly engaging with discussions. Peace talks appear to have stalled, but Marco Rubio's indicated Tehran may discuss its nuclear program for the first time. A self-described anti-woke American influencers admitted assaulting a woman on the London Underground. Prosecutors say Melissa Rain Lively pulled a woman's hair at Bond Street tube station in October last year. And Marco Silva will leave Fulham this summer. It's after 5 years in charge of the Premier League side. That's the latest. I'm Cam Hall.
9: And Merriwash and Ian Perry. A behaviour psychologist with a long-standing career in education has been appointed as Derbyshire County Council chairperson for the next year. Councillor Jodie Brown, who represents Long Eaton South, was appointed late last month and presented with a chain of office by the outgoing councillor Nick Adams. Along with new vice-chair Rob Rooney, she will act as an ambassador for the county and a link between community bodies, charities and groups. She will also chair full council meetings. Councillor Brown described the new role as a great opportunity. An energy charity is supporting households affected by the energy price cap increase to 13%. The change from July the 1st means an added £221 on bills to around £1,870 per year for an average household. Charity Groundwork Five Counties is offering help through its Green Doctor Advice charity service, with a team of experts supporting thousands to save hundreds each year through funded home visits and bespoke advice. Debbie Parry said the common thread was an inability to afford bills or frustration with constantly changing costs. And crime prevention heroes across Derbyshire are celebrating a new funding boost to help double down on efforts to build safer and stronger communities. Representatives from 30 charities, community groups and voluntary organisations were recently invited to police headquarters in Ripley as special guests of Deputy PCC Dr Fatima Eltonay to formally recognise achievements as part of the Safer and Stronger Communities Fund. In Erawash, beneficiaries were CIC's Inside Community Project and Parkside High, who each received £5,000 in youth grant funding. There's more news online at erawashsound.com.
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9: After a mild, drier night with easing showers, variable amounts of cloud, clear spells and light winds and a bright start, rain spreading northeastwards by afternoon but with seasonably average temperatures. After an overnight low of 12 Celsius, a daytime high of 20 Celsius and the pollen will be moderate.
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0: Very good evening. Just after six on your way home for Tuesday night and the rock show on the way at seven with Mark. Always love a Tuesday night rock show with Mark. I have to dash out the studio to get to the car quick enough, though, to like for in time to hear his show start. It's a very militarised operation, I'll tell you.
1: Erewash Sound Drive.

Rock Your Baby, and also Too Shy playing here on Drive. Love Music, Love Erewash. Lee here with you. Hello. More than 4 in 10 of us say we want to move abroad when we retire. A poll of 42% of us want, said 42% want to ditch the UK and move somewhere else. I mean, it's all very nice.

0: So it's all very nice moving abroad to retire and everything else, but there's a few things that come with it, isn't there? There's a lot of hassle moving abroad. It's not easy. Speaking from experience, I've got a friend that lives in Europe. I went to see him earlier this year. I told you about this, didn't I? I went to the Med to see my friend who lives there. Anyway, he moved over there. It's very complicated trying to move to another country, you know. So I'd rather retire here and enjoy the UK. There we go. Just enjoy a few weeks away a year to a Mediterranean place.
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9: There's a significant jam on High Road heading toward Toton Lane, causing major delays. On Brian Clough Way, expect a backup as you travel toward Cleve Avenue.
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Shocking Blue and Venus, and also Queen with Radio Gaga as well. Love a bit of Queen and Radio Gaga. I've been watching loads of videos of them recently, actually, especially their last tours they did, you know, their last few gigs that they did, and the Live Aid gig as well. So there we are. Clea Everest here with you, 6:30. Mark on the way at 7, The Rock Show, and we're going to give you details next about how you can win a competition to go to Gardeners World Live over at the Birmingham NEC in a couple of weeks. That's with us. Details on the other side of M People. Moving on up.

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0: 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McCartney and Jackson on the way next with Say Say Say. Looking forward to the Beatles films coming out soon as well.
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0: Jacko and Paul McCartney with Say Say Say. So the Beatles films are coming out very soon, aren't they? They're all about, there's four different films about the four different Beatles. Looking forward to that. It'd be a really good watch, I think, that one. As is the Michael Jackson film as well. And Britain's Got Talent the weekend. Jeremy Clarkson's choir won. My God, what a good thing they've done, eh, for the Farmers.
1: Wow!

Natalie and Brulia and Torn playing here on Era Rochelle. There's a brilliant documentary on about Kylie at the moment on TV. I think she's on it, actually, and she's a bit with her on it talking. Anyway, there's a brilliant documentary on Netflix at the moment about Kylie. It's called Kylie, featuring Kylie Minogue's career from when she was like a soap star to moving into being an international pop princess. It's a great watch.

course, and that is us done for Tuesday's Drive. It's been a blast spending with you. Thank you very much. I'm back tomorrow at 4, getting you home for Wednesday afternoon for middle of the week hump day. Yeah, I will say happy hump day. I remember to do it tomorrow as well, don't worry. Mark's up next with The Rock Show. Have yourselves a great rest of your Tuesday, whatever you're up to. Keep it locked into Erewash Sound. I'm dashing to the car now to go and listen to the first part of Mark's show, because I love The Rock Show. Brilliant show. Loving rock music. Off to listen to the first bit of that, and I will catch up with you tomorrow at 4.

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3: From the Sky News Centre at 7, Keir Starmer says he felt sick watching police body cam footage of a murder victim in Southampton being restrained as he lay dying. 18-year-old Henry Novak can be heard saying in December he'd been stabbed and an officer doubting him.
4: Oh, I can't breathe.
5: Put the hand in the cuff, mate.
4: This is
3: a court heard his killer falsely accused him of racism. One officer involved has resigned, while another's received death threats, having been wrongly identified in the video. A police watchdog investigation's to conclude within 3 months. Southwest Water's been hit with a record fine over contaminated drinking water in Devon that left hundreds feeling ill. A parasite outbreak left more than 16,000 homes in Brixham having to boil water in May 2024. The firm's been ordered to pay £2 million, with its lawyers issuing an unreserved apology. Environment Secretary Emma Reynolds has welcomed the punishment.
6: I understand that people are very concerned about the water sector. It hasn't been working for quite some time. I am leading ambitious reforms of our water sector to ensure that we have a new regulator with teeth to hold water companies to account.
3: A five-year-old boy is the second child to die in a crash on the A30 in Cornwall. Another boy, aged eight, was pronounced dead at the scene close to Connor Downs near Hale on Friday. A man arrested has been released under investigation. Ukrainian officials say the number of people killed in overnight Russian strikes has risen to 22, a nurseries among buildings damaged in Kyiv. A British couple jailed on spying charges in Iran have lost an appeal against their convictions. Craig and Lindsay Foreman deny allegations of espionage. They were detained on a round-the-world motorbike trip in January 2025. And Wales are missing key players for tonight's friendly in Cardiff with World Cup-bound Ghana. But captain Ben Davis is back after a long-term injury. That's the latest. I'm Cam Hall.
7: And Merewash Sound, I'm Ian Perry. A behaviour psychologist with a long-standing career in education has been appointed as Derbyshire County Council chairperson for the next year. Councillor Jodie Brown, who represents Long Eaton South, was appointed late last month and presented with a chain of office by the outgoing councillor, Nick Adams. Along with new vice-chair Rob Reaney, she will act as an ambassador for the county and a link between community bodies, charities and groups. She will also chair full council meetings. Councillor Brown described the new role as a great opportunity. An energy charity is supporting households affected by the energy price cap increase to 13%. The change from July the 1st means an added £221 on bills to around £1,870 per year for an average household. Charity Groundwork Five Counties is offering help through its Green Doctor Advice charity service, with a team of experts supporting thousands to save hundreds each year through funded home visits and bespoke advice. Debbie Parry said the common thread was an inability to afford bills or frustration with constantly changing costs. And crime prevention heroes across Derbyshire are celebrating a new funding boost to help double down on efforts to build safer and stronger communities. Representatives from 30 charities, community groups and voluntary organisations were recently invited to police headquarters in Ripley as special guests of Deputy PCC Dr Fatima Eltonay to formally recognise achievements as part of the Safer and Stronger Communities Fund. In Erewash, beneficiaries were CIC's Inside Community Project and Parkside High, who each received £5,000 in youth grant funding. There's more news online at erewashsound.com.
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7: After a mild, drier night with easing showers, variable amounts of cloud, clear spells and light winds and a bright start, rain spreading northeastwards by afternoon but with seasonably average temperatures. After an overnight low of 12 Celsius, a daytime high of 20 Celsius and the pollen will be moderate.
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8: Just on 7:05 right now for this your Tuesday, 2nd June 2026. Thank you ever so to the news and weather teams, their respective bits and pieces. The trimmed down version of the news team, they'll return at 8 because, well, the rest of them have gone home now because the day's up. Also on his way home because his day's up, Lee Everest, thank you to him for another fabulous Erewash drive. It returns tomorrow from 4. The Rock Show it is then, as ever, our weekly journey through 7 decades of rock from the 60s through until today. Mr. B here presiding over proceedings through until 9 with Argent to play for you soon. We'll be visiting the 60s for this week momentarily, courtesy of Procol Harum. But at this time, the first track from our featured album this week on the programme. The album is from Bruce Springsteen, Darkness on the Edge of Town, released on this very day in 1978, just 48 years ago, so it's brand new if you say it dead quick. And from that, we're going to play for you right now, Adam Raise a Cane. A very good evening to you.
5: This is 157th Street, 145th will be next. The anchor of the closing doors.

Love music, love Erewash. We are Erewash Sound Rock Show underway right now with Mr. B, and we've just played you Argent there and Hold Your Head Up from 1971, believe it or not, that one was. Might have cost pounds and old pence, that one too. Before that, our visit to the 60s for the week, 1967 for Procol Harum and A Whitish Shade of Pale. No, we've not played that on the rock show yet. There you go. And we start off first of four tracks from our featured album this week from Bruce Springsteen. The album is Darkness on the Edge of Town. It was out on this very day in 1978, just 48 years ago, and played Adam Raised a Cain. We're going off to the 80s now for this one from 1982 from Eddie Money and Shaking on the rock show on Erewash Sound.

Eddie Money there and Shaking. That was out in 1972 here on The Rock Show on Aerowash Sound. Where? That's just turned 20 past 7 for your Tuesday evening. It's time for this week's Then and Now. It's featuring primarily Jeremy Cunningham, drummer plus guitar, bouzouki, whatever one of those is, and backing vocals with The Levellers. He is incidentally one of four continuous members since their formation in, you ready for this, 1988.

0: Then and now on the rock show for this week, featuring primarily Jeremy Cunningham, drummer of the Levellers, plus guitar, bouzouki and backing vocals, one of four continuous members since their formation in 1988, I shall have you know. That one just there, Sitting in the Social, that was out in 2023. And before that, from more back in the day, we had I Have No Answers. Keep your eye here then, our second track's all set to go from our featured album. This week from Bruce Springsteen, Darkness on the Edge of Town is the album. I'll press play for you on this ear wireless momentarily, a track by the title of Badlands.
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That's Bruce Springsteen there, our second track from our featured album this week. The album is Darkness on the Edge of Town. That one I've just played for you is Badlands. We're going to take a trip back to the 90s now for this one from the almighty Jesus Loves You But I Don't. He was out in 1993.

Pleg of the Almighty here on The Ross Show on Erewash Sound with Jesus Loves You But I Don't. That was out in 1993. New artist, or artist debut, should I say, now here on The Rock Show. And this is, believe it or not, a band from the Mexico area of the Erewash Valley. The Warning, Just Dust to Dust. This one was out in 2018.

There goes the warning. They've made their artist debut here on The Rock Show. 913th since records began sometime in the Stone Age, incidentally. The title of that track was Dust to Dust. It was out in 2018, as we're saying, just as we before we played that one. They are a Mexican band. Here's Joanne Shaw Taylor on your wireless now. Wanna Be My Lover.

Joanne Shaw Taylor on The Rock Show and Wanna Be My Lover. That particular track there was out in 2016. We are paying attention, honestly. Here's a lady now who's playing a handful of UK dates, actually, in the coming months. Joan Jett and the Blackhearts.

There goes Joan Jett then, with the Black Horse, of course, and Baby Blue from 2006. We were saying she's on tour in the coming months. Almost time for the news, but before that, we're going to play this from Meatloaf now on the Rock Show on Error Sound Alive.

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4: From the Sky News Centre at 8, an officer involved in the handcuffing of a murder victim has resigned as Sakir Starmer gives his reaction to the police body cam footage.
5: It's harrowing. And I have to say, as a father of a 17-year-old boy, I felt sick watching it.
4: Student Henry Novak can be heard telling police in Southampton in December that he'd been stabbed. The 18-year-old was falsely accused by his killer of racism. Nigel Farage says the reaction should be one of rage, which the Prime Minister disagreed with, the police watchdog's investigating. South West Water's been fined more than £1.8 million for a parasite outbreak. Hundreds of customers reported feeling unwell in Devon in May 2024. A five-year-old boy's died in a crash on the A30 in Cornwall. A second child passed away at the scene near Hale on Friday. Prosecutors say the ex-chief executive of the SNP, Peter Murrell, faked invoices and expenses as he misused £400,000 of party money. Details of his purchases include £2,000 on umbrellas, games consoles and a motorhome that only had 4 miles on the clock. Sir Kenny Dalglish has thanked medical staff after confirming he's undergoing treatment for cancer. He says he wanted to keep the news private, but he accidentally posted about it on social media. Dalglish's former club Liverpool say they're sending him support and love. Jordan Henderson played at Anfield when Dalglish was in his second spell as manager.
6: That was a bit of a shock this morning. He was the one that brought us to Liverpool, and obviously he's supported us all the way, even when I've left. So from me, I just wish him and the family all the very best. I hope he recovers really well and he gets back to his fighting self very soon.
4: And it's goalless in the early stages of Wales's friendly with Ghana in Cardiff. The Black Stars are using the game's preparation for the World Cup, with them one of England's group opponents for the tournament. That's the latest. I'm Cam Hall.
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9: It's turn 8 o'clock right now, official Tuesday, 2nd June 2026. Thank you as ever to the news scene for the outburst of news. Back again with some more stories for everybody at 9. Welcome along then to the second hour of this week's edition of Your Rock Show, our continuing journey through 7 decades of rock from the 60s through until today. Mr. B here still presiding over proceedings at this time. Extreme to play for you soon. We have our third track from our featured album from Bruce Springsteen to play for you momentarily. But at this time, we will begin with Radiohead and Creep. A very good evening to you.

They go extreme, and on the Rock Show and a Rock Sound, where, of course, we love music, love Erosh, and that was Play With Me from 1989. Before that, we had our third track from our featured album this week from Bruce Springsteen, the album Darkness on the Edge of Town, and we played you Streets of Fire. Said album was out on this very day in 1978, only 48 years ago, so not long at all. And we start off with Radiohead and Creep, that was out in 1992. We're off to 2020 now for this one from Collateral. This is Promise Land on the Rock Show, and our sound notes, there's no D in the middle of the title on this occasion.

There we go there. That was Collateral and Promised Land, not Promised. It was, you know, land, so you'd expect in the title. Good track from them. Ahead of this week's epic, here come the Faces now on The Rock Show on Error Sound with Love Lives Here.

There go the Faces on The Rock Show on Eros Sound with Love Lives Here. Just a random fact for you, actually. The three 70s tracks we are having this week are all from 1971. Quite coincidental, actually, that is. That's that bit then. It's now time for this week's epic. This is normally a song over 6 minutes in length. We dare say it's over 5 minutes long because, well, Mr. Lee Richardson might look through the window and wonder what's going on, because he does a song over 5 minutes long in his fabulous late show, which is on, of course, after the news at nine. Anyway, the epic for this week is brought to us by Joe Bonamassa. It was out in 2011, this one was, and goes by the title of Prisoner.

0: 6 minutes and 44 seconds, according to the official Rock Show stopwatch. We time them so you don't have to, you see. This week's epic there, brought to us by Joe Bonamassa. That one was Prisoner. It's from 2011. Keep it right here then. Our fourth and final track from our featured album this week from Bruce Springsteen is all set to play on This Ear Wireless momentarily.
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0: Bruce Springsteen there and Prove It All Night, which is our fourth and final track from what has now been the featured album on The Rock Show this week, Darkness on the Edge of Town. It was newly released and in the shops on this very day in 1978, just the 48 years ago. From that then, we're going to fast forward some 10 years now to 1988 for this one from Lita Ford, Kiss Me Deadly, on The Rock Show on Aerowash Sound.
1: I win the-

0: Alice Cooper there on the Rock Show on Aerowash Sound, and The Big Goodbye, before which we had a track for you from Lita Ford. Mr. Nick Richardson's on after the news at 9 with his fabulous late show. Tell you about what he's been up to today, local bits and bats from in and around the Aerowash Borough, and all sorts of other features as well. You'll have to stick around to find out now what they are, won't you? Meanwhile, it's now time for this week's virtual gig attendance. In other words, we're going to play you a live track. And on this occasion, we are off in the year of, or sometime during the early 90s, actually, to the Japan area of the Aerowash Valley to have a look at the Choir Boys.
1: All right! Do you want to go to a party? A rude party! Dirty party!

The Swedish Virtual Gig attendants were just visited the Japan area of the Aroche Valley at some point in the early 90s to see the Choir Boys performing Sex Party. Here come Uriah Heep now. This is from the 70s, yes, from 1971 as well, as we were discussing earlier on in the programme. This is Look at Yourself.

There goes Scandal and Bad Love. That one was out in 1983. Pretty much rounding off proceedings on The Rock Show for this week. Thanks for your company over the last couple of hours. Hope you enjoyed the tunes and the general carrying on. We'll do it all again, same time, same place next week then. Stick around, Mr. Nick Richardson's on after the news, and we'll get to that point in time now with Greta Van Fleet and The Falling Sky. Thanks for listening. Take care. Ta-ta for now.

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5: From the Sky News Centre at 9, Sir Keir Starmer says he felt sick watching police body cam footage of a murdered student being handcuffed in Southampton. Henry Novak had told officers in December he'd been stabbed, but they restrained him after the 18-year-old's killer falsely claimed he'd been racially abused. Shadow Home Secretary Chris Philp spoke earlier in the Commons.
6: Henry told the police he could not breathe 9 times. He told them he'd been stabbed 4 times. The response from the officer, we've all heard, was to say, I don't think you have, mate.
5: The watchdog's investigating. South West Water say they apologise unreservedly after receiving a nearly £2 million fine for a parasite outbreak that contaminated drinking water in Devon. Hundreds reported falling ill in May 2024. A court's heard Peter Murrell's spending spree with money he stole from the SNP went on luxury items, everyday essentials and a motorhome. The party's former chief executive embezzled £400,000. Thousands more black men are being invited to take part in a prostate cancer screening trial, but it won't be offered to the wider population as per official guidance. UK Athletics has been fined £350,000 for the corporate manslaughter of a Paralympian who died during a training session in East London. Part of a metal cage fell on UAE shot putter Abdullah Hayyai in 2017. Judge Richard Marks KC outlined the case against Keith Davis, who was head of sport for that year's World Paralympics Athletics Championships.
7: They submit that the evidence shows that you knew that the cage had not been erected in accordance with the instructions, and that you must have known that a failure to erect the cage in such circumstances would give rise to a risk of collapse.
5: And it's goalless in the second half of Wales' friendly with Ghana in Cardiff. The Black Stars are using the game as preparation for the World Cup with them one of England's group opponents for the tournament. That's the latest. I'm Cam Hall.
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10: Well, yes, good evening and welcome to The Late Show here at Erewash Sound. Nick Richardson with you until 1 o'clock on Wednesday morning. Thank you, Mark, for the last couple of hours of your rock show. Don't forget, Mark,

Well, yes, it's Erewash Sound here with me, Nick Richardson. Steps and Tragedy, Martha Reeves and the Vandellas, Nowhere to Run for you, kicking off the evening. Yes, and how's your evening going for you so far? I tell you what, I've had a busy day across the borough and around the world. I'll tell you, I didn't expect my delivery today being as big as it was. I tell you what, it took us nearly all day to do it. Yeah, that's because we've had a new batch of technology coming in. And I tell you what, I've actually bought one. Yeah, I found a mouse that I like with a keyboard. So it's wireless. So I've got my own home setup. All instead of having a wired keyboard, I've got a wireless one now, which is also Bluetooth. Yes, it can actually run on both. And I can actually switch it and swap and change it so that I can actually use it on my laptop as well. Yes, I just click a switch and send it over to my laptop instead. So I can use the same mouse, flick a switch, and it changes it to my laptop. There we go. Brilliant, isn't it? So you're not having to faff about using two different mice like I do at home. Yes, I've got two at home. I'd use my computer, and in front of it, I use my laptop to, it helps me prep for our show this evening. So I've got some fantastic songs, like I say, on the way for you as well. We've got this for you first, though. Ray, Where Is My Husband? Diana Ross is on the way, and I'm coming up.

0: This is Erewash Sound. Veterans Curry Night is going to be held on Monday, the 15th of June, at Mount Gurkha's Spice in Longeaton. It starts from 7 p.m. Now, the cost is £12.50 per person, but it includes curry, rice and a naan bread. Those with shared experiences are welcome to get together to enjoy great food, good company and a great night. Now, to attend, and so that organisers can let the restaurant management prepare, just text your name and commitment to 07968 312699. 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

Taryn. Take that. You're a superstar. Yes, Lady Gaga as well. Bradley Cooper with Shallow. That would have been a fantastic back to the movies, wouldn't it? Not doing that one as a back to movies, though, this evening. Yes, you are listening to The Late Show here at Arrowash Sound. I'll tell you what, Nick Richardson with you till 1 o'clock in the morning. Yes, the early hours. We're going to keep you going with some fantastic songs. And I'd like to say good evening to our team at Hawley & Stone Limited on Tamworth Road in Longeaton. They're a member of the Arrowash Sound 100 Club Business Directory. And don't forget, you could get a mention too just by signing up your business up at arrowashsound.com.

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1: In a studio not far away, Nick takes you back to the movies
2: on

Yes, we've got a back to the movies for you this this Tuesday evening, I should say. This one, beyond being in the same class at Shermer High School in Shermer, Illinois, Claire, Andrew, John, Brian and Allison have little in common. With the exception of Claire and Andrew, do not associate with each other in school. In the simplest and in their own terms, Claire is a princess. Andrew, an athlete. John, a criminal. Brian, a brain. And Allison, a basket case. But one other thing they do have in common is a 9-hour detention in the school library together on a Saturday. Yes, under the direction of Richard Vernon, supervising from his office across the hall. Each one is required to write a minimum of 1,000-word essay during that time about why they think they are. At the beginning of those 9 hours, though, each, if they were indeed planning on writing that essay, would probably write something close to what the world sees of them. Well, yeah, it's not one I've seen. I tell you what, it's a fantastic movie from what I can remember, from what I've been told, though. 1985, this one. It's called The Breakfast Club. And, of course, from the movie Breakfast Club, I'm going to give you this from Simple Minds, and don't you forget about it.

0: Love music, love Erriwash here at Erriwash Sound. The Summer Fun Day, yes, an annual fun day taking place Saturday the 18th of July at the Ilkeston Rugby Club. The Stoot starts at 12 p.m. till 5 p.m. Free snack boxes for the first 400 children. They've got stalls, live entertainment, free things for the children to do, and their popular vintage bus is going to be back to bring people in from the marketplace. They're still looking though for more stalls, so if you are interested, just send them an email, events@everyoneeats.co.uk.
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That's Jim Meriquai here at Erewasher Sound. Nick, well, Candice as well. Nick with you till 1 o'clock until, well, Wednesday morning. I tell you what, we are running low on time, aren't we, this evening for the late show. Hopefully you're busy out there across the borough, whatever you're doing. And just like me today, you've been busy at work if you've been at work today. I'm off tomorrow. Yes, I've got a busy day ahead of me tomorrow during the day. Got to nip out in the morning. I've got to travel all the way to Shirebrook tomorrow. So I've got a busy day tomorrow. So, yeah, hopefully you've got a busy day just like me. We're going to be heading off to the news in just a little while's time. However, here's Pixie Lott, Boys and Girls, and Culture Club, Do You Really Want to Hurt Me?

Love music, love Erry Wash here at Erry Wash Sound. Councillor Greg Maskalic is the new mayor of Erry Wash for 26 to 27. The chains were handed over at the council's annual meeting at Long Eaton Town Hall on Thursday, the 21st of May. And the new deputy mayor is Councillor Linda Burns, who was elected as councillor for Cotmaney in 2023. To closely engage with Erry Wash residents, Councillor Greg Maskalic will be holding a Meet the Mayor sessions over the remainder of 2026, so you can join him for a chat at the General Havelock in Ilkeston, Saturday the 6th of June between 2pm and 4pm, Saturday the 22nd of August at 2pm till 4pm, Saturday the 10th of October 2pm till 4pm, Saturday the 12th of December 6:30pm till 8:30pm. York Chambers in Long Eaton is going to take place Saturday the 11th of July 2pm till 4pm, Saturday the 12th of September 2pm till 4pm, Saturday the 7th of November 2pm till 4pm. You can also find out more about the mayor and deputy mayor by visiting the news pages at errywashsound.com.

You can do magic. Limmy and their family cooking here at Erewash Sound. Nick with you right after the news as well. We've still got some fabulous songs for you to listen to this evening until Wednesday morning. Yes, coming up in the next hour of what as well of the late show, I'm going to get you a song over 5 minutes long. Yes, a fantastic song coming up for you later on. In the meantime, here's the Cardigans, Love for Fall.

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2: In the Sky News Centre at 10, a police officer involved in a student being handcuffed despite saying he'd been stabbed has resigned. Body cam footage from December shows the response to Henry Novak's murder in Southampton and his killer's false claims that the 18-year-old had racially abused him. The watchdog's investigating, with the Home Secretary saying the case shouldn't be used to turn communities against one another. Protesters gathered outside Southampton Central Police Station this evening. South West Water's been fined almost £2 million for drinking supply failures in Devon. Inspectors found a parasite from animal faeces on farmland got into the system in May 2024. It's been revealed ex-SNP chief executive Peter Morrell used fake invoices and falsified expenses to misuse £400,000 of party money. A court heard some of the cash went on a motorhome that had driven just 4 miles, £2,000 worth of umbrellas and a Dyson hairdryer. Psychologist Dr. Jane Hansolf thinks the items could have been absorbed by his salary.
3: People often, if they're embezzling, it's about the financial reward, but for him, he had the money to purchase these things. So for me, it's actually about thrill-seeking behaviour. It's about the dopamine hit.
2: He'll be sentenced later this month. A British couple jailed on spying charges in Iran have lost an appeal against their convictions. Craig and Lindsay Foreman were detained on a round-the-world motorbike trip in January 2025. Sport, and it's reported Liverpool have reached a verbal agreement with Andoni Iraola to become their new head coach. The former Bournemouth boss is set to replace the sacked Arne Slot at Anfield. A formal announcement will be made in the coming days. And Wales scored a late equaliser to draw 1-1 with Ghana in their friendly in Cardiff. Lewis Kumas got the goal for the hosts in injury time. That's the latest. I'm Laura Safe.
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5: 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Nick Richardson with you until 1 o'clock in the morning. Let's have a listen to some Miles.
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ABC, all of my heart, Miles Smith, nice to meet you here at Erewash Sound. And yes, Nick, with you until 1 o'clock on Wednesday morning. How's your evening doing for you so far? Hopefully you're enjoying yourself this evening, whatever you're doing. I've had a busy day around the borough. Yes, I've been a busy person today. Had a big delivery, so there were, you know. But I did finish early today. Yeah, finished about 4:45. But it still took me about 40 minutes to get home from Longeaton into Ilkeston. Yeah, and I've noticed the traffic lights have disappeared now down on Nottingham Road. They've disappeared quickly, haven't they? They were there this morning, but then they disappeared during the evening. So hopefully we're not getting any more roadworks. I find it funny because over the last few years on Nottingham Road, almost in the same place, there's always been roadworks. Why? Why is there always in the same place roadworks all the time in the same place? Is there a problem down there that they don't know about or they can't sort out? Well, you'd think they would, wouldn't you? Because in this day and age with the technology they've got, I'm sure they can sort something out. Lightning Seeds, Life of Riley, coming up after this. It's the Beatles, All My Loving. Close your eyes.

0: You're listening to Nick Richardson here at Erie Washer Sound. The West Elm Well Dressing is taking place at the St Wilfrid's Church July the 11th. It's a community event organised by the West Elm Wells. Blessing of the Wells start at 11 a.m. and official opening at 12 at noon. There's going to be 9 well dressings, lots of stalls and entertainment. You can follow them on their social media page. The St Wilfrid's Church is taking part in this lovely event. And in the village, there's going to be the blessings of wells, St Wilfrid's well dressing and stand. And in the church and grounds, children's mouse hunt. That's free entry. Entry forms from the St Wilfrid's stand. Entertainment by the bell ringing information stand. And refreshments, artworks from Scargill School.
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Taylor Swift, I Knew You Were Trouble, here at Erewash Sound. It's, of course, The Late Show until 11 this evening, and then it's the late night wind down. Yes, I'm going to stay with you for the rest of the night. We'll see the early hours together, I'm sure. And until then, though, we've got a fantastic lineup, including this. Yes, a fantastic song over 5 minutes long. This one stands at 5 minutes and 30 seconds, or I should say 37 seconds, from Queen. I'm going to give you a song over 5 minutes long, Radio.

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You're invited to visit and join in with Over the Wall Camp Heritage Celebration taking place Saturday the 20th of June at the former Oakbrook School with a warm welcome. 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

0: Shawn Mendes, and if I can't have you. 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And I will see what we can squeeze in for you. And I tell you what, squeezing things in before the news this evening, we've still got Jennifer Page not coming up in a moment. It is Supertramp.
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Jennifer Page and Crush. That's it from me for the Late Show here at Arawasha Sound. Yes, I'm going to be back in a moment, though, with the Late Night Wind Down for you. So join me in just a few moments. We'll have some fantastic songs, I'm sure we will. And we're going to be kicking off the hour with, of course, Adele and the Temptations. Well, there we go. And I'll tell you what, we'll see later on if we can squeeze in another song over 5 minutes long, shall we? Why not? In the meantime, I'm going to end the Late Show for you this Tuesday with the Eagles, One of These Nights.

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3: From Sky News Centre at 11, an officer involved in the handcuffing of a murder victim has resigned as Sir Keir Starmer gives his reaction to the police body cam footage.
4: It's harrowing. And I have to say, as a father of a 17-year-old boy, I felt sick watching it.
3: Student Henry Novak can be heard telling police in Southampton in December that he'd been stabbed. The 18-year-old was falsely accused by his killer of racism. Nigel Farage says the reaction should be one of rage, which the Prime Minister disagreed with. The police watchdog's investigating. South West Water says they apologise unreservedly after receiving a record fine for a parasite outbreak that contaminated drinking water in Devon. The firm's been ordered to pay nearly £2 million after hundreds reported falling ill in May 2024. A court's heard Peter Murrell's spending spree with money he stole from the SNP went on luxury items, everyday essentials and a motorhome. The party's former chief executive embezzled £400,000. The president of Ukraine is warning a fresh attack from Russia is possible tonight. Ukrainian officials say 22 people have been killed in drone and missile strikes from Moscow last night. They say an 8-year-old boy and his mum were found in the ruins of a 4-story building in Dnipro, with Kiev also hit. Volodymyr Zelensky has renewed his appeal to Western allies.
5: We need results from every country that can help us. The intelligence warning regarding Russian strikes remain in effect. Our defense of the sky are ready 24/7.
3: In sport, Lewis Kumas scored his first goal for Wales as they drew 1-1 with Ghana in their friendly in Cardiff. The Liverpool youngster headed the equaliser late into stoppage time. And it's reported Liverpool have reached a verbal agreement with Andoni Iraola to become their new head coach. The former Bournemouth boss is set to replace the sacked Arne Slot at Anfield. That's the latest. I'm Laura Safe.
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8: 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Nick Richardson with you until 1 o'clock on Wednesday morning. Hopefully you've enjoyed yourself this evening on The Late Show. Well, if you did and you've stayed with me, well, thank you. Yes, because now is the Late Night Wind Down's turn. We've got fabulous songs in the mix, including this from Adele.
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6: 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Love Erewash.

The Temptations with My Girl and Adele. Make You Feel My Love. Love music. Love Erewash. Yes, Erewash sound for you this evening. We've still got some fabulous songs, haven't we? And I tell you what, we're enjoying ourselves, aren't we, this evening? I'm sure we are. If you aren't, I don't know why. Because you should be. Yeah, with all these fabulous artists that we keep playing for you in the evenings. And, of course, to help you wind down, we've got fabulous artists, including Cilla Black this evening. Yes, and, of course, at Climie Fisher. That's coming up later. But, obviously, we've still got some more in between like this. It's a Lullaby, Please Don't Fall Asleep, from Sigala and Paloma Faith.

0: lovely Stella Black, You're My World. 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

Has Clymie Fisher rise to the occasion? Now, as you know, here at Erewasher Sound, I play a song on the evenings over 5 minutes long, and sometimes I play one for our listeners out there around the borough. And I'll tell you what, I've got Chloe. Yeah, she says that she loves a song over 5 minutes long from Phil Collins. Well, Chloe, we've got a fantastic song coming up for you later on, over 5 minutes. I wonder what that's going to be. Find out in a little while. Right now, The Moody Blues, and it's Nights in White Satin.

Christina Perry with 1,000 Years here at Erewasha Sound. Well, I'll tell you what, we have got a fantastic song for you right now. For Chloe out there around the borough, she likes Phil Collins. She asked if I could play a Phil Collins song over 5 minutes long on the late night window. So here it is, standing 5 minutes at 24. It's Phil Collins, and I Wish It Would Rain Down.

Phil Collins, I wish it would rain down here at Erewasha Sound. Did you enjoy that song? Over 5 minutes long. I bet you did. Yes, don't forget you can get another one from me tomorrow evening.

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Talker, and let's get it on. It's Marvin Gaye for you here at Erewasher Sound. I'll tell you what, we are fast approaching midnight and the start of Wednesday morning. Wow, yes, Wednesday mornings are approaching us very, very quickly. So I'm going to be back after the news, yes, with some more fabulous songs, but let's head off to midnight.

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5: From the Sky News Centre at midnight, a police officer involved in a student being handcuffed despite saying he'd been stabbed has resigned. Body cam footage from December shows the response to Henry Novak's murder in Southampton and his killer's false claims that the 18-year-old had racially abused him. The Home Secretary says the case shouldn't be used to turn communities against one another. Protesters gathered outside Southampton's Central Police Station earlier.
6: No justice!
5: Southwest Water has been hit with a record fine over contaminated drinking water in Devon that left hundreds feeling ill. A parasite outbreak left more than 16,000 homes having to boil water 2 years ago. The firm's been ordered to pay £2 million, with its lawyers issuing an unreserved apology. Environment Secretary Emma Reynolds welcomes this.
7: I understand that people are very concerned about the water sector. It hasn't been working for quite some time. I am leading ambitious reforms of our water sector to ensure that we have a new regulator with teeth to hold water companies to account.
5: Prosecutors have revealed the former chief executive of the SNP used party funds to buy a motorhome that he only ever drove 4 miles. Peter Morrell pleaded guilty last week to embezzling over £400,000. The King, Queen and Princess of Wales have met researchers, clinicians and volunteers at an event for Cancer Research UK. It's marking 125 years since it became a charity by holding a reception at St James's Palace in London. In sport, it's reported Liverpool have reached a verbal agreement with Andoni Iraola to become their new head coach. The former Bournemouth boss is set to replace the sacked Arne Slot at Anfield. And Wales scored a late equaliser to draw 1-1 with Ghana in their friendly in Cardiff. Lewis Kumas got the goal for the hosts in injury time. That's the latest. I'm Laura Safe.
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10: 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Yes, Nick with you until 1 o'clock, and then we're going to hand you over to Night Owls. Non-stop music throughout the rest of the night. James Bay's coming up, but right now, here's the 3 Degrees, and take good care of yourself.
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Dollar Loves Got a Hold on Me. James Bay, Give Me the Reason for you here at Arrowash Sound. Yes, love music, love Arrowash. I'll tell you what, we've had a fantastic day today. Well, so far, yes, because it's only just started, hasn't it? Yeah, I can't believe as well. It's the 3rd of June already. I'm off it today, but I've got a busy, busy day ahead of me this morning. I've got to nip out and then, of course, doing other bits and bobs in the background. So there we go. But I'll tell you what, though, I'm still here for you this morning playing those fabulous songs. Bad Habits, though, it's Ed Sheeran.

0: Terence at Trent Derby and Sign Your Name. Well, yes, Sign Your Name across my heart here. That's Arawasha itself. Still to come for you this morning, coming up at 1 o'clock, Night Owls, non-stop music throughout the rest of the night till 7. And Paul's going to be here with the Arawasha Sound Breakfast Show. 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

Chicago, baby, what a big surprise. And Frank Sinatra, I've got you under my skin. Yes, love music, love Arrow Washers here at Arrow Washer Sound. I'll tell you what, you know, it is the morning, even though I've got a busy day. I feel wide awake, yeah. I don't feel tired at all. I suppose it's because I'm enjoying myself. Do you think that's what it is? Because I'm enjoying myself. Well, I am. And I'll tell you what, we've not got long left. So we're going to have to keep cracking, aren't we? And crack on. Richard Marx, Hazard, that's coming up. After this, it's Take That, Never Forget.

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Well, there's Callum Scott for you, and if you ever change your mind, Richard Marx and Hazard before that. Well, time is slipping by for me this Wednesday morning. Yes, I'm going to be heading off home soon. Hand you over to Night Owls for non-stop music throughout the rest of the night at 1 o'clock. Don't worry, though, I'm still here till 1.

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Dusty Springfield and Some of Your Loving, Eighth Wonder, I'm Not Scared, and the Pointer Sisters with Slow Hand. That's it from me for the late show and the late night wind down this evening into the morning. I'm going to be back this evening at 11 on the late night wind down. Yes, Ben's back with us this evening on the late show, so join Ben then. In the meantime, I'm going to hand you over to Night Owls and bid you a good evening, good afternoon, good morning, wherever you are around the borough. And I'm leaving you with Beyonce, If I Were a Boy. 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